king is returning, and we look forward to his return. And you might say, well, when is he coming back? Well, Jesus said, only the Father knows. And you might ask, well, how will we know when he is back? Well, this is what the Bible tells us.

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1: Hey, Chioma, you don't try, oh. See, as my kitchen clean.
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0: Yes, so.
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0: Correct. 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
3: Maggi chicken flavor with onions, celery, and turmeric. 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
1: For you, every day is day one. 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
1: Public notice about a hit-and-run driver. The public is hereby notified that on Saturday, 9th May 2026, around 9 p.m. at night, Mr. Chike Unebu from Obolieke Village, Onitsha, aged 52, was knocked down by a speedy black Lexus Jeep, either RUS 300 or RUS 330, at Ifenu Street by Oka Road, Inland Town, Onitsha. Immediately after knocking down Mr. Chike, this driver, instead of stopping, quickly zoomed off, disappearing via Oboli Road. The public is hereby notified in case anyone knows or suspects this runaway killer driver whose black Lexus Jeep should still carry the impact from the accident. Mechanics, panel beaters, carpenters, and every member of the public is encouraged to be on the lookout for this runaway black RUS Jeep vehicle and report to the nearest police station or to the Inland Town Police Station or call 080-3506-8160. Again, 080-3506-8160. A handsome reward awaits anyone that can help us to locate this driver. Thank you.
2: Hello?
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2: 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In a near Neku? I'm not here. 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
1: War. It's been a part of humanity in every age. We fight for power, for riches, for rights, or for freedom. There always seems to be something to fight for. But one thing has remained true of every war. Behind the field of battle, someone has developed a strategy. I find myself amazed that of the many battles we engage in today, be it money, control, or matters of the heart, very few of us know how to fight the right way or understand who we're really fighting against. To win any battle, you've got to have the right strategy and resources, because victories

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0: 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Your choice, your voice. I'm your host today, Jude Joman. Thank you for making us part of your morning routine. It's a bright Wednesday morning and the time is 20 minutes gone past 7 a.m. Together, let's go through the stories making waves across the nation today. On the table this morning, I have the Punch newspaper, The Sun, Vanguard, The Guardian, and Daily Trust newspapers. Between all of them, it's a rich blend of politics, security, the economy, governance, and human interest stories dominating the front pages. So let's get into it, and we begin with a major story that is attracting national attention this morning, and it's the Zamfara airstrike tragedy. If you pick up The Sun, The Guardian, and The Daily Trust, you'll find this report. Over 100 killed as military bombs Zamfara market. It's a deeply troubling development with casualty figures varying across a report. Some newspapers saying 70, some saying over 100. And so you want to pick up the papers this morning. Also, the NDC presidential forms and 2027 politics is across several papers this morning. The political atmosphere is really heating up. The Punch, Vanguard, Daily Trust, and The Sun newspaper reports. 2027, NDC pegs presidential forms at 60 million naira, governorship at 30 million naira, to hold presidential primaries by open secret ballot May 29th. The permutations, alignments, and calculations ahead of 2027 are gathering momentum already. And also this one about the NUT rejecting the federal government's UTME waiver policy. The Sun and the Vanguard report said this way. NUT rejects FG's UTME waiver for NCE candidates, while the Daily Trust adds a little bit to it. NUT false policy excluding education candidates from UTME. The conversation around education standards and admission processes is not slowing down anytime soon. This has been up in the air for some time. Also in the papers, Dangote and his industrialization push. The Punch and Guardian newspaper report. Dangote partners Niger State to drive industrialization, create jobs. And now to the exclusive front page stories. We begin with the Punch newspaper. Medical report. Outrage as EFCC operatives assault Uni Uyo doctor workers. Pre-primary screening. Tension mounts as APC panels disqualify over 100 aspirants. Nigeria can't sustain development through borrowing Oyedele. Dangote exports 1.66 billion liters of fuel amid US-Iran tensions. I joined NDC because of Obi, FCT rep. We got nothing for helping Buhari win in 2015, Kwankwaso. Nigeria clinched 16 medals at 2026 African Cycling Champs. Now over to the Sun newspaper. A plateau. Two family members killed in fresh attack in Vom. Confusion heightens in Ebonyi Agri College over provostship. Godfatherism returns to Nasarawa APC. INEC seeks stakeholders journalist support for free, fair election. APs didn't abandon passengers in London. Najomo NCAA boss. And from the Vanguard newspaper. 2027. British government has no preferred candidate, says envoy. Fresh details emerge on Alex Ekubo's death as colleagues, friends mourn. APC knockout day. 30 governors, 88 senators, 242 reps, 2,620 others, no fate today. NDC 1-term tenor will guarantee massive support for Obi Kwankwaso Ahamba. Makinde to declare presidential ambition, unveil PDP-APM alliance May 14th. FX infractions. EFCC clears over 1,000 bank accounts. Prunes investigations to 16. Now the Guardian newspaper. ADC once alleged 800 billion naira FAC diversion probed as FG seeks fresh loans. Repentant Boko Haram members to swear Quran oath. Tinubu, Ruto meet as African leaders push credit reforms at Nairobi summit with France. Bandits strike plateau community, kill four youths. Consensus, a banana skin arrangement for APC in Ondo. And finally, the Daily Trust newspaper. UUTH doctors begin indefinite strike after EFCC raid. Mutfwang, plateau security challenges surmountable. After 40 years in power, 81-year-old Museveni, Ugandan president, begins fresh seventh term. Troops seize 400 Starlink devices linked to terrorists in Northeast. Why conflicts persist in many countries, General Aguai. And newspaper headlines on Radio Sapienza 95.3 FM. And our major spotlight story this morning has to be the growing controversy surrounding the Zamfara airstrike tragedy. Different casualty figures, rising public concern, reactions from even political leaders in the papers. The papers are reporting this morning. And also, that question about the Nigerian military and accountability. So, it's definitely a developing national conversation. And at a quarter to 10 a.m., I will break it down more deeply, looking at the security implications. We'll also look at the humanitarian concerns and the wider reactions from across the country, especially from northern Nigeria. You really don't want to miss that. So join us at 8 a.m. for Sapienza Express with me and the amazing Express crew. Everything you need to start today from our conversation today, which is something you really want to follow. And as usual, the rich contribution from our audience this morning. As always, I encourage you to grab copies of today's newspapers for the full details behind all of these headlines, because really, beyond the headlines, the real story is always inside the pages. I'm Jude Joman. Thank you for listening to Newspaper Headlines on Radio Sapienza 95.3 FM. Stay informed and have a blessed and productive day ahead. Good morning.
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3: Buyer, be strongly warned. Let all persons be made aware that all those properties being and situate at numbers 31, 32, 33, and 34 GMO Road, Onitsha, in the area commonly called Nkotako, in the East Niger layout, in Ogbaru local government area, are the bona fide properties of Elder General Dozie Nwankwo, Chief Simon Ezeobola, Chief Festus Agueloka and Chief Andrew Umobi, respectively. Do not be deceived into dealing with any of the aforementioned properties except and only with the written and signed consent of all the above named landlords. You have been warned. There shall be no need for any other warning. Signed, Elder General Dozie Nwankwo, Chief Simon Ezeobola, Chief Festus Agueloka and Chief Andrew Umobi.

public notice. 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We are the legal representatives of Umu Ifejiofo family of Umude village, Onitsha, in Onitsha North local government area of Anambra State. Our client's plot of land situate at number 1 Ifitedunu Street or Maba Phase 1, formerly

0: 06/126/2021. And any persons who transacts over the said plots is doing so at their own risk of prosecution. The general public should take note. Signed, Tony Obiajulumo Ozie, Esquire.
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Your Sunday morning just got better. 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Every Sunday morning on Radio Sapientia, right after Sunday Mass and Reflection, DJ Joman takes you to the praise groove. This is your family praise timeout. 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After Church Praise Party with DJ Joman on Radio Sapientia. 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

0: 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I'm Joe Mann and I'm here with Tuju, Ada and Zolo behind the camera.
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0: Yana hakwana fuma. It's a question now. You
1: answer. Alalomo fuma.
0: If I said it in English, how are you? You say fine. How was your night? You say fine. Now I ask in Igbo, you are laughing. All right, there's a PSA.
1: How can I do here?
0: Okay, I'll start asking you.
1: Maybe
0: from
1: no, Maka topic.
0: Okay, I'm talking about our topic. Now, you know, in Igbo land, when we lose our loved one, we have different institutions we liaise with.
1: Yeah.
0: From the part of Igbo land where I come from, we liaise with our traditional elders. For instance, when we lost our dad, we just did that for our father last year, the first point of call was a group we call Ndiopara.
1: Mm.
0: Because they are the ones that will give you a date. The family can suggest, you can suggest your convenience, but they are going to pick. Now, trying to pick that date, there are things they consider. Ori a market day in my place, right? And it has to be, for somebody of my dad's age, it has to be Ori Uku. I used to think it was Oruku. That was what I used to hear. Say, Oruku. That is how they just say it. Even meeting days. Oruku, Oruku, Oruku,
1: Oruku,
0: Oruku. No, Oruku, I thought that was the name of the day. No, Oruku, Oruku. That was what I used to hear. It was when we now started that. I said, okay, it's actually Ori Market Day.
1: Mm.
0: And Ori Uku. I think it comes only once or twice a month. I can't go into all of that, right? So they pick, and then they tell you, okay, on Ori Uku, this very day, since you guys are convenient time is between 20th and 30th, do not look at, within this period, when is the closest Ori Uku? If it's not within your window, they push it backward or forward, depending. The next institution we also liaise with is the church. Because the church has to also look at its calendar and all of that. Mm-hmm. So we have always, if you come to Igbo land, that is always. But in Anambra State, that is all set to end very soon. Sooner rather than later. Because the Anambra State governor has threatened to enforce burials to hold only on Saturdays. Now, what is the argument of Mr. Governor? Governor has argued that in Anambra State, Tuesday, burial, Wednesday, burial, Thursday, burial, and Mr. Governor is talking about productivity. He says that this is hampering productivity in Anambra State. That which one is all the days of the week? You people are burying people. So he's going to enforce for it to come only on Saturday.

0: I be going to marry my new wife in the same church where some people are coming to mourn their dead? How is it going to be? And if we also fix Saturdays to be the only day for funeral, how many, you know, and all of that. So today on Sapientia Express, let's have this conversation. Let's have this conversation because beyond what the governor has also said, let's look at how practical it will be. Is the governor also putting into consideration the traditional institution and different customs and traditions that has to do with picking of days around Igbo land? Is he also looking at the church and the church calendar and all of that? So let's talk. But the governor is really talking about productivity. So let's talk today.
1: Hey mana governor kwuru nya bi ihe si na ego ada aluputazi ego nya productivity ndi oru bia ha hapu oru ha ya aluputa something jebe akwamozu we gbadikado ye aka mana ihe chetekwa ndi mmadu na the same governor batakwa n'oge na first tenor. 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Makana nkiz the ka or walk.
0: Onyo or now. This person money and you
1: know. Maka maybe asim ko walk and see you allegedly.
0: Oh maka full disclosure. I want the media that we are full disclosure. If you are disclosing, disclose.
1: Okay, why you be on my even somebody money and we discussed the thing yesterday. Say mun so would they kwa. I was like, I'm going to go to the governor of Nita. I'm going to go to the governor of Nita. I'm going to go to the governor of Nita. I'm going to go to the governor of Nita. I'm going to go to the governor of Nita. I'm going to go to the governor of Nita. I'm going to go to the governor of Nita. I'm going to go to the governor of Nita. 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
0: All right. Yes, good morning.
2: Hello, good morning.
0: Welcome to the program, sir.
2: Thank you so much.
0: Yep.
2: This is Jason Otto's Global. I'm calling from Asaba.
0: Okay, go ahead.
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3: 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Okay, Kimi.
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0: 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Adema. Adema. Adema. Adema. Adema. Adema. Adema. 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Adema. Adema. Adema. Adema. Adema. Adema. Adema. Adema. Adema. Adema. Adema. Adema. Adema. Adema. Adema. Adema. Adema. Adema. 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Adema. Adema. Adema. Adema. Adema. Adema. Nodi, Ebana Ozu. Otuo City on Saturday is the best. Akwachi Ozu on Saturday, on Sunday, Agaoka. Oyobuna. Next week, Oyobuna, Gabalo Nguyen, Mpia. That's all. 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
3: Okay.
2: Go ahead. Hello, good morning.
3: Good morning.
2: Yes, welcome.
3: It's a German. I'm calling from New York.
2: Right.
3: Thank you, Ibo.
1: I'm in Kachina. Can they go?
3: Until you get to Toma.
1: Go to Toma. The moon. Magi wakwan.
3: I can't let you go.
1: Nah, I'm
3: going to joke when I'm going to meet you in the to Mana, yabro na mbemule original democracy. 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I believe na yabro na government na bata na television mo na radio conversation o tu luno tu kana po ya direct. 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Because na government take it an amnesty upon most of today. I believe no one ended up also, or put an army to know for the book of Bata. Only an amnesty, and I do it naturally, or Brunoya Kakadi. But I go Brunoya Kakadi, no which you were Bata. Depending which you say as you were Bata, I guess you are Padozu. You will bless you now, no source of Saturday. And the Pokumaka, the Madino, or economy of the thereabout. Actually, the mom, the way born on the factory, and the men, the mad employee. as a state government. Ijesi eba ime nende ma deploy, maybe they have one can go go go. Truly, ijesi eba ino no factor, ono na all the vacancy. 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I just check it and the button and now Saturday. 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I can't tell you much on your house like the one in a wedding and joy. Every day I can hear that I got to know that I'm there. So there are some things that are going to be so different to suggest in this particular very radio. Go for the yoga there, man. You'll get here, or one car, and can't walk or a car. If I have one, can you send me a more? 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
4: Daru hinne kemesia.
2: All right, still Sapient here, Express. 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Hello, good morning.
5: Good morning, Juju man.
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2: Yes, so.
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5: 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Because I could remember past government in Mogapi to be from Mosquia Mosiria, Hana no Catuna, what a canela on ya. 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One on your nagua on egge. All the thing coven or like Lome. Man, a basal this topic gauge in order to a and a German signa. Among a more to your alum call Uchibitil work we here. Man, if I thought not Jimmy, it would choke a lot of things. Ne Okimana Saturday, Melundobo, and with JJ Beluchiha. Can you remember? 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
6: 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And I said, well, no one I want to go where now. Yeah, well, I have one I have to get a new way. I have to go home.
4: Well, he knew.
6: In the Anambra State, you have to go home. I have to go. Madam, call you also. This is my own. I said, well, I'm a market of what you should. Also, a pack of oil, I have a pack of bound.
2: Okay, as a PNCA Express. So, after the program, you talk to MD Una with the boss,
4: Jigwa
2: Governor. Which would do get you?
4: My job in government house.
2: So, if we go to government house, we do get you, we'll do it.
4: Okay. I'm not going to hear governor.
2: No, I will relay message to his people. They voted him in and they gave him, gave us message to go and give him. So if people of Anambra will send you and you won't go, who are you? No, who are you that people of Anambra will send you to the governor and you won't go?
4: Adin Kemma.
2: And who are you?
4: Innocent Adin Kemma.
2: So what they send us, we will go. No, don't worry. We are with you. Don't worry. Okay. When we are there, nothing can happen.
4: Man on as we put
2: yes, no.
1: As the man obu.
2: No, boo's also Makamoka and some other things in America. All right, since our PNC Express will take this call now. And hello, good morning.
7: John Malahead, good morning.
2: Yes, good morning.
7: Yeah, we are speaking with Chukwuma and John Moses. I've already commented on Facebook. I'm from Lagos State. I'm watching live from Lagos State right now.
2: All right, welcome.
7: Yeah. Yeah, I want to speak Igbo. I want to know why. What's
1: your name? Thank you, man.
7: Hola, I'm sorry.
1: Bayele,
7: Ife Sorudo, Nene. Oh, we're a kamadi de sinebezi tentua. Eh? Kaburu yena. Inebezi ka. 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Oh, we're a kwadu di kena de kwadu study. Adi di kase. No, it's 2015. This is a this country, Biafra. So our governor of Anambra State, Charles Chukwuma Soludo, should be listening to Ndonachi. Eh? This is the Koko and Kurobo. No, for them, I'm more about the Chukwuma and John. Because when Japan and Arab, when you speak the truth, they will find a way to get to you, but they will find a way to get to you, either by this treasure or by other. Oh, for them, I'm, eh? Mbosafo obuna dare mbosafo be abale afo obuna ana akuju mbos mbosu afo afo po benam ana akuju mbosia what of what are operator on Saturday obuna afo buda dey ah okay how many people in obuna how many villages in obuna maka am no po bu the highest the head sort of name we start to government nde kuroku ekusago. Oh, just come back, I cook, come back, I cook, me, I cook, I never do. Hello?
1: I mean, you could not gun you.
7: I have. Just come back, I cook, me, I cook, and then create work. So, for them, I'm good, such sort of may be such. What do you say, Raju? Oh, Buru, now that's a bar, but I cook bar. Oh, Anna, I don't want to go down about that. I cook bar. I can't hear not about you. Mado, can you come down to me with TJ? Because I will hide the game now. Now, Mbosiahu, I may make clearance. Oblong day in the church, I will give a clearance from church. And this, for example, now, oh, we will return to so bad some months ago. I can't know what is that happen. Okay, open the side there. We can have a coffee. We can have a coffee. We can have a coffee. We can have a coffee. Okay, and the number will be done. How will it one way or another? Related with you. Only the people of one half hour now, the way which we now go be watching. I put an appeal, you keep what I don't see when I order like that. Chop on my work, I pay you at the new, I pay you the new for shop. If you see me, I'm out of time, but they won't be. Even one side, I'm sorry for that. And I'm paying you, you're ready to me. If you see me, who knows that I'm the name? Oh, you know, the second time. So we should be listening to so we don't achieve. Because if I'm going to listen, I forget I forgot to say that. people who get a book. Some of these children make a walker. Among my own, what did I buy? No one will be chicken on the phone.
1: Chicota Bazi.
7: After the idea, I have a very good idea for Kuna Bondage. Among the ones who pick a advisor. Among the two, the ones who pick a book, my government has one.
1: All
7: right.
2: All right. Thank you so much for calling into the program. Asilsa PNC Express, Joman Uju, and Ada will go for this break. 9 a.m. I will be right back. Good morning.
8: Wisdom. Wisdom.
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0: 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Joman Uju and Ada this morning. We'll continue having our conversation. What do you think? First half of the program, I think we had one person calling and side with Mr. Governor. That decision by the governor saying that very soon, Saturdays, all of you that want to do burial in the state, is either you do it on Saturday or nothing. It's Saturday or nothing. But then most people who called the first half of the program, at least, some even sent us to Mr. Governor. I've told you. Okay, Ada, I put you in charge of that. MD will be here. You tell him, can we take that bus?
1: Anna Gozi.
0: Eh?
1: Why your fuel?
0: Okay, would you collect money for fuel? I'll collect money for logistics.
2: Why did you collect money?
0: No, logistics. I didn't. It's for nothing, just logistics. You people will collect the main money. You collect for welfare. Would you collect for fuel? Me, logistics.
2: Okay.
0: And miscellaneous. I'll collect for miscellaneous. Let's go. The message our people sent us.
1: I'm buying on the phone. No, they know. No, my good news. Oh, that is your now. What me here? No,
2: just because he here.
1: I'll go at that news.
0: That would be fine. At least, that would be fine.
2: The man, I'm number two now. Bank Ebon and Sapientia Express. I'm new pool no to abu ye governor. I'm new pool. What's na? Ochozika ne mezi. No governor ne me. Burial Tuesday, Wednesday, Thursday. No one make a productivity na reduce. So when I see number of churches, they know so Saturday is the culture. Okay, we put Thursday can make burial. Unelonia no, no is boye ko fuko. Kake kisi check water here no. Ilo no good development kaya bonka no ako. Kako we bu na ni upoku. The buy so line no near any puno to an eight by Nakara 0903549447777 Adamara Mabwa from Kaino Lian.
0: Okay, Sapientia Express. Hello.
3: Good morning.
0: Yes, good morning. Welcome.
3: Good morning.
0: Yes, welcome. Switch off your radio set, please.
3: I'm Victor. Thanks for having
1: me. Onito no yada anu hine kubanyo radio.
3: Thanks for having me.
1: Otutu ama.
3: Hello.
1: Otutu ama.
0: Hello. Good morning.
4: Hello, good morning, my brother.
0: Welcome.
4: You know, no, no, we will keep a taxi bar and catch up.
1: Okay, I'll talk to my cake, Ime.
4: And I know when I'll talk to my.
1: No, Gani.
4: One number, no, no, no, no, no, no. I know can only put this at yes. No one and I couldn't carry a motor over even a meco maybe a year. None. Who would look the not to Amaka? Who look who look who keep us? Or come on over Madinina in Bosa Saturday. If he either the plus of whom will catch up, they can't stop at day. They never move. When I have a sabbat, I need a sabbat. You feel you, but if I am even. Oh, where are you? Oh, where are you born? Nadu, see, only my channel, Brasky. Oh, on a medical talk woman. Only to live with your teacher, but I need to call them Mandana, Mandana, Chachi. Oh, who call with the Keta, eh? Oh, the blue, the moon, or the other monk. No, no, no, no, no, no, no, no, no, no, no, no, no, no, no, no, no, no, no, no, no, no, no, no,

0: Okay, still Sapientia Express. 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Good morning. Good morning.
1: Good morning.
0: Switch off your radio set, please.
1: Yeah, I'm Madi Peter, calling from Anacha.
0: Yeah, go ahead, sir.
1: So Ruda will go in the mean of Anambra.
2: People tell them, you know, Jeba, get a half one alive. Now, I'm not going to do one. Then I'll send to Batuba. And I'm not saying one by one. And I'm not going to do every day. I'm going to do one by one. And I'm not going to do one. I'm going to do one by one. I'm going to do one by one. I'm going to do one by one. I'm going to do one by one. I'm going to do one by one. I'm going to do one by one. I'm going to do one by one. I'm going to Yes, I don't tell you more than Bosada.
0: All right, thank you for calling into the program.

0: when he talked about Ekwona line, na nego, I just remembered something.
1: Mm.
0: I remembered on election day.
1: Mm.
0: You were on the field.
1: Yes.
0: And then when the videos were coming in, I saw that people were on a line, na nego.
1: Na nego.
0: You see. So on election day, people couldn't. I'm not saying. I don't know who gave them money, so nobody should say I said anything. But on election day, we saw videos of people couldn't align now, Narego, and they were happy that day.
1: And all chicken and wine.
0: But I'm hearing today now. I don't know. Unconfirmed. Allegedly.
1: Allegedly.
0: That some people now corona line now not the people they go, and that is life not balanced like that. No, who will tell me now that life is not balanced? On election day, give a corona line, stretched out your hand, and you go. And now, today, now, people corona line, na na na go. You see, life is balanced. So, see, there is a way God created this life.
2: Even at that, on election day, people corona line, na na go. Keta.
0: 1,000
2: naira. 500 naira. As we are talking, ufodo kana piacha si voters card. Yes. Epo na line.
1: Kahana ruku ego.
0: And after collecting that money 2027.
1: Anton ukwa. The money. Line.
0: Anga kwenye tax. And that one, you can.
2: I have one
0: from your account now.
2: I have one.
0: You see, honestly, that is the way life is. If you do the work, irite uria. But then whatever work you do, so if you like, do good one. So that is life.
2: If you now don't like, do all work. Okay, kahasi aswe.
0: Kudos unde non align. If I see people non align now,
2: I will buy election. That's now na balego. We work hard again. Balego.
0: From that miscellaneous money that I will collect today, I will collect miscellaneous. I will buy them something. Because they are doing God's work. Because the Bible said that there are things that are certain in life.
2: Mm.
0: The time to sow and a time
2: to reap.
0: So whoever is enforcing what God has decreed, that whatever you sow, you shall reap. That person deserves money from my miscellaneous. today. And I will look for them. Please, anybody that knows where they are, those people, the corona line. Please let me know because I have something for them. All right, there are still Sapientia Express. Hello, good morning.
3: Hello.
0: Yeah, good morning.
3: Good morning, DJ Jordan.
0: Welcome, sir.
3: Okay, my name is Jordan from Onitsha.
0: Right, go ahead, sir.
3: I want to speak with you, DJ Jordan.
2: Ututu ama.
3: Ututu ama nne.
2: Check ime. Adi mumu.
3: Okay. Ujo, kangwa kinkebe zogule, tutu ama ube, nesu mwane chada, bon wafi. Now, Ujo, nye awa governor, ya siku tinye kita. 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No. Ujo, jika ono, ndi ndi tita, ndi ndi ndi ndi I don't want to go to the Tuesday. I'm going to go to the Tuesday. citizens. That is why the money you have for love, never honor. Malaketa, do not go. No, other
2: Anambra.
0: Anambra.
2: Mm.
0: Like Dubai?
2: Mm.
0: Enokwa. Okay. In what aspect when is it don't they bury in Dubai?
2: Okay, yes, so jail government has
0: okay, that's one of
2: that
0: the things
2: aspect. Okay. Okay.
0: Because honestly, me, I've never been to Dubai before, so I would love it. I would love it now. Dubai. I hear it's a beautiful city. All right, there are still serpents here, but I don't know whether they bury on Saturdays in Dubai. Please, you are with a
2: maybe
0: smartphone.
2: Maybe it's part of the...
0: Please check which days they bury in Dubai so that we'll know whether we can start from there. You never can tell, though. Please.
2: What
0: do they burials in Dubai? Days for burial in Dubai? So while you check it, let me pick this call. Good morning.
4: Hello, DJ German.
0: Yes,
4: good
0: welcome, sir.
4: Good morning, sir. My name is Second Samuel from Uli. I'm calling from Oka.
0: All right, go ahead.
4: Let me speak in Igbo language.
1: Second Samuel, tutu oma keki me.
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2: No, Second Samuel.
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1: hello
2: hi Dubai it was haja akwozu oya ke na achoku
0: Afunamia. I have seen it. I checked two different places. I checked Dubai, and I don't know why. I just checked Taiwan.
2: China.
0: Why are you people laughing?
2: Dubai bu China kahaneje kahaneje. Come on, na China kahije muta. Muta. Yeah, man, if you go to Dubai, kahye maro basio first.
0: No, Dubai, they allow you to bury any day.
2: Okay.
0: Don't forget that the the Islam orientation, the Islamic orientation of Dubai. So within 24 hours, just like the Muslims say, if the sun is up, the moon shouldn't see you. If the moon is up, sunrise shouldn't see you. So they keep to that. But interesting thing is that for non-Muslims, even though they don't insist, but there's something they call compassionate care. Because, you know, a people's religion also influences their worldview. Your advice to within 48 hours, get to bury that person. But you can bury on any any day of the week. Why I have to check it out is because I know Dubai productivity is at all-time high in Dubai. Nobody can question that. Dubai attracts investors from all over the world. Everybody wants to go to Dubai.
2: Even
0: our pastors are owning real estate in Dubai.
2: Our pastors got GOs.
0: Those ones are above my level. So I don't talk about them. I talk about pastors because I'm closer to them. Their level. Mm-hmm. So I know they own real estate. So you can imagine what the ones you called own. But the fact is just that they allow it. In Taiwan, too. Taiwan, too, doesn't... I'm just saying that because I think I now remember that the governor said Dubai, Taiwan.
2: Okay.
0: So I just want to check because it's good to borrow what people who are developed are doing. Productivity. But Nigeria is not as productive as Dubai. So if they bury, if they allow people to bury every day,
2: Anambra
5: ka ine ekwu make ya.
2: Anambra is na ha choy dey ka
5: Dubai
0: productivity.
2: And another thing, but maybe from na Dubai is no very soon, very fast ka na me ha da e debe e show ya motu ndebe ai si.
0: Yes.
2: Maybe no ebe ka former governor Anambra State obi anosu we kwuo ko us hapuze da na anoto aka egusi na tasia ya oke nku onwe igbu oge akwa achebi menta mi maybe not from there ke si we muta nka afu mana nke Saturday anwa with the ikobu na
0: government workers? But you remember you sure you know the name we just called them?
2: We
0: call them government workers.
2: No, obviously, only thing you are, those people, they are accountable to him direct. On our quogo, Obu Onye da quogo. Ina amaha kosi edini. Ina amaha kosi anene. We na ati ho neri. E wa yo go ya.
0: The thing with your mind now, because the thing with your mind is trying to understand. And your mind is trying to believe that there is a reason.
2: Yeah.
0: And that is why you're giving a reason.
2: I'm just thinking.
0: I want you not to think. You are thinking too much. And that is the problem. I want you to understand that the Bible says that from the abundance of the heart. The Bible did not say from the abundance of what you see or what happened. It's the things you are thinking in your... So, I don't know how to land on this point now. But let me say something. There was a time when we had a head of state in Nigeria. His name was General Sani Abacha.
2: Late.
0: God rest his soul. Abacha... At one point, saw that power was very sweet, and Abacha wanted to become life president. And Abacha had mentors, mentors like Gaddafi of Libya, and he wanted to do the same thing. But Abacha was decent enough to want to pretend like it was the people who begged him to become head of state. And so he threw money into the system. He actually formed 5 political parties. He funded them. If I was on radio then, when he was alive, I wouldn't have the power to say this, but thank God he's late now, so we can talk about our history just like it. So he created these two, and they had chairman and everything, and these parties all had their convention, and they said they had one single candidate. They had looked around. They know this Christian prayer song of "I've looked around, there is no other God, I search high and low, I search high and low." He couldn't find nobody. So the 5 parties say, "We have searched around all the states, and there is no man like Abacha." And so they adopted Abacha as
2: their presidential candidate,
0: all of them. So Abacha was just coasting to become There was no option, right? Mm. Our brother from Imo State, Daniel Kanu, created the floated the Youth Earnestly Asked for Abacha. Yeah, that is the name. Mm. Yeah, Youth Earnestly Asked for Abacha. And the youths, they organized 5 million march in Abuja. Even though international media told him that what they counted was less than 900,000. But he insisted it was 5 million. To cut this long story short, I'll talk about one man in that administration. Mm. Tommy Kimi. Tommy Kimi was Minister of Foreign Affairs under Abacha. Tough job to defend Abacha in the international community because Abacha was
2: Nigeria.
0: So imagine being the Minister of Foreign Affairs under that. Do you know how difficult that job is? One time he was talking to, I think it was CNN or Reuters, I can't remember, but one international, and he said, because we are blasting Abacha, and he said that even a watch that has stopped working is correct twice a day.
2: He can go say, I won't do that.
0: You see that talk? That talk is a strong talk. Mm. So no matter how bad somebody is, you should be able to find two things that is good about that person. But I'll say a different thing this morning. I'll say, even your watch that is working correctly, that is not bad. Him, he talked about a watch that stopped working. It's no longer working. It's correct, wasn't it? But you see, I'm hearing a watch, wristwatch. You see, even this my wristwatch now, that is correct, so it's working once in a while. You look at internet time.
2: Mm.
0: And you look at Sapiencia internet time, and you want to adjust it by 1 or 2 minutes. Mm.
2: Yeah.
0: The governor of Anambra State, this is his policy. Hmm? He's a watch that is working. Hmm?
2: Mm.
0: But even that watch that is working needs to be adjusted.
5: Adjusted.
0: I agree, just like you said, extravagant burials is a problem. Excessive, I think it's a problem. But I think like every problem, it needs to be addressed communally, right?
2: Mm.
0: So that burial law of that exists in Anambra State, I agree, should be enforced. There are some wonderful provisions there that also protect the man and everything, but there should be limits to that.
2: Yeah.
0: But you see this one of fixing to Saturday.
2: Yeah?
0: Why we have to discuss it this morning and why we are all agreed to discuss it this morning is because the governor is here to implement it, so there is room for him to have a rethink. I think the governor should adjust himself by some minutes, and no, it's far more than seconds. By some minutes, should have a conversation with stakeholders in as it has to do with burial. And the stakeholders, like I say, when we started in burials in Igbo land, anywhere in Igbo land, is the church. The tradition of the people. In this case, good a thing, the government controls, should have a sit down with the traditional rulers and some other stakeholders. Discuss this thing as to how, and the economic community too in Anambra State. And have a conversation and find out if this law is even needed in the fall.
2: If it's necessary.
0: If it is not necessary, he should just pretend. Like he did not say anything. Because there are so many things people in government say and they pretend later like they did not say it. Like, you know, so. Honestly, immediately I wanted to say, I was thinking of something, but then I remembered.
5: Remembered Guinea.
0: Miscellaneous money. You know, I'm an Igbo man. You know, when I remember miscellaneous money, I forgot what I was thinking. So that's it.
2: Like, oh, gaho, allegedly. I'm a lock, I'm for Chapu, I'm a mezzo, who mass, and tank cryer, buru, now who had an ime, buru motto, now who had an ime, obodo. Say no, oh, my, nada, a yama, now who knows that, but no, governor, you could govern up Tapsun or Bokwanya.
0: Okay, yeah.
5: But the thing,
2: so let's assume now a full boss, a qua. God, the key, yeah, okay, we're tank cryer, but had a question, I govern a pool or. If I okuru, maki ina yanya in actual sense na to me odaba ha adaba maka na agbanku Saturday ana eme wedding Saturday okay obu ndi na ejoka ọdaire onye na-eme wedding na onye na-akwụ ozu heburu ozu 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
1: 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their clients. So this thing is not going to work.
0: All right, we'll pay these bills, and when we get back, we'll be rounding up the program. Of course, all right, let's pay these bills, and we'll be back.
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10: 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Hello, in

0: Public notice about a hit-and-run driver. The public is hereby notified that on Saturday, 9th May 2026, around 9 p.m. at night, Mr. Chike Unebu from Obolieke Village, Onitsha, aged 52, was knocked down by a speedy black Lexus Jeep, either RUS 300 or RUS 330, at Ifenu Street by Oka Road, Inland Town, Onitsha. Immediately after knocking down Mr. Chike, this driver, instead of stopping, quickly zoomed off, disappearing via Oboli Road. The public is hereby notified in case anyone knows or suspects this runaway killer driver whose black Lexus Jeep should still carry the impact from the accident. Mechanics, panel beaters, carpenters, and every member of the public is encouraged to be on the lookout for this runaway black RUS Jeep vehicle and report to the nearest police station or to the Inland Town Police Station or call 080-3506-8160. Again, 080-3506-8160. A handsome reward awaits anyone that can help us to locate this driver. Thank you.
1: It's on the manor now, Massim. 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
7: I could see Marie's boy him on a mow. 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

0: Okay, Sapientia Express. First of all, it's just to tell our listeners that we'll be going off air, you know, pretty soon for some technical upgrade. So not to worry, Sapientia will still be back. You know, it's the rainy season, and whatever you have to do, when you see sunlight, you have to do. We would have tarried and said, okay, let's do this in the night. But who can tell when the rain will start? And you know.
1: And the rain kept on with thunder.
0: Yeah, it's not even only because of the thunder. Because we spoke to the engineers during the break. And what they were explaining is when it rains, visibility. You know, so it's better for them to do it now that, you know, they can see and everything like that. So, but then not to worry. We'll bounce right back just to let everybody know that everything is okay. Because I understand, especially my grandmother, every time Sapientia is off air, I switch off my phone.
1: Oh, wait, hear me in this sentence. I want the woman, Oh, some days I know off. Or from Nassim, okay, man. No, make a jena phone, ye, call radio, ye, addy homma. O webregen and call your maquanega qua Sapientia. I will radio in a quas Sapientia, or send I can have day, mequa, or see okay, or wake cool me, no, no, quatahon, or my ye name is Sapientia. A mobile phone, oj, get it in away, maybe, or when atta. See, dear, Hoga can de Catholic Nashi more can. Say, Makwa, ye, Jimmy more can name me, ye go tell more. MP radio. 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Ma na hunye di serious. Na ta bidon na radio na step we gu be gu. Obo onye ga akpo mama. I'm going to have a say. I'm the MP, Mbomba MP, work out go tell you. I'm going to be a also. If that's now for them, work out my heart, if it had a hammer. So if that now come more twice, we're my awkward, especially in the yard there, H&O would if men, we are coming back. I am a not attacker.
2: Amen.
0: All right. Our program today on Sapientia Express, I'm very sure that we've touched it all. We've really touched it all. And it's important that people spoke out, even those that sent us to Government House. It's very important. And this is the reason why. You see, when we are burying a loved one, it's a very emotional thing. So while a lot of people might be carried away with the color, the pomp, and all of that, it is the bereaved who feel it.
2: Yeah.
0: And our ancestors knew that. Our forefathers knew that when they said that when you move with the corpse of someone, it seems like firewood to some other person. And so, by extension, when we are doing this, it seems like flamboyance and extravagance to somebody who is not affected. But when a family, when children have to gather to bury the father who raised them, who sacrificed for them, or the mother who nurtured them, that's a bad time to flex muscles. That's a horrible time to flex muscles.
2: Yeah.
0: And I want to talk about this day. This, you know, the government's trying to get into the day. Like I said, where I come from, it's Igbo. So let me forget where I come from. Forget I said that one. So let's talk about Ndigbo. It's a deep spiritual thing. There is this reassurance you have when you see the priest, if you're a Catholic, or your reverend, or your pastor, if you are, you know, any other denomination. There is this assurance you have that your loved one is in heaven. And also, when the elders perform the traditional rites for your father. Like in my place, you know. You see, when they accept those drinks and they break that kola nut and they call on the ancestors to receive your father, you see, there is this closure you have that tells you you've buried your father. That nothing can explain. And for politics should not come near those things. You see, politicians and political power should not come near those things. There are places, just like our audience have talked to, there are places we want political power to come into. Block leakages now. We see the flamboyance in politics. We want it stopped now. That's, you know, we want people to get into politics, get into power, and use their power to stop that nonsense. We talk about this thing they do, what they call it, primaries, and that how people collect money. We want people to come in and have the moral and political will to put a stop to that and say this will not happen anymore. We want to see our children, see the school our children attend. We want to see government fund education. We want our schools to be like those in Dubai now. We deserve it. We have oil now. Nigeria discovered oil the same time with the United Arab Emirates now. Want to see that happen here. When we see our governors and we see our people in politics, when we see the hospitals they go to give birth to their children, you know they post it. Their wife delivering and they see the hospital, think we don't have eyes to see. And we see those hospitals. We see how they travel. We see when they hold them, when EFCC holds them for one day. What is the next thing they say? That they need to travel out for medicals. They think we don't like those things.
1: I think that inye ha benefit ya age de ha che ime travel outside for health. Kwesele kwose ka.
0: The people that hold them are like them now.
1: Ketri tibe ha na Nigerian hospital ha de be dis o two order.
0: Upgrade our hospital. So there is so look there is so much now. Look at main market now. Is that a market? Is that in a market? You people that go to China, you are looking at me. I've not been to China. You people go to China now. You people see Chinese now. You see, you know what market is now. This is a market. Look, if you come to Kaduna State, I'm sorry to use this comparison because Kaduna State does not even have money like some other. Look at Kaduna. They're not known for trade to be traders. Abi, go to our main market in Kaduna State. That's what it's called. No, it's called whatever. I've been here too long. I now call it main market. We call it Kaswa. Central market. Can't see infrastructure now. Go to Jos now and see their market. See infrastructure choke. But you come to this, your market is a slum now.
1: Who built those markets?
0: Is it not government that built it? I don't know now.
2: No one did in charge.
0: The point I'm making is
1: most people traders. Most people traders. Can government presence there or tax?
0: So the point I'm trying to make is that look, who are work? The work full. Start from somewhere, and then when you start doing, see this one. I just think the government should sit down with stakeholders, and they tell him exactly because you see when it has to do with sending our loved ones to eternity. Step down will tell you how, you know, because like I grew up in the north and the Muslims, do you know what it means that somebody's father was the president of Nigeria with all their flamboyance and all of that and all of their life? When they want to bury that person, they want to bury according to Islamic dictates because they believe that's what will take the person to heaven, you know, to take the person to heaven. But me, you know, there's something I also believe I need to do for my father. Give him what we call a befitting burial. Send him to the same place. Different orientations. Like I said earlier, some things need to be, you know, taught. But everything needs to be. Thank you so much. And I like that ute. Yes,
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0: Okay, you are for fuel. Ada, you are for the bus.
1: Mobilization.
0: Me, no.
1: Boss and mobilization.
0: Boss and mobilization. Me, I'm for miscellaneous. All right, Sapiency Express will be here same time, same station tomorrow.
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0: All right, and don't forget, we are taking this permission from you. After a while, we'll be going off air, but we'll be right back. 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
5: It's on the man on a massive. Yeah, madam, you need in the aquaraca, see, then they do the aho. Maybe it's a porridge, nting a chas, nting a yabas, or say no good. So, boom, tingles, they are not cute. Get your weapon.

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5: Exit of an icon. 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Burial arrangement, Thursday, 14th May, 2026, service of songs by 5 p.m. at Sir Stephen Igwenom Onyekwelo Compound in Amoji Village, Agolo. 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Signed, Chiedozie D. Onyekwelo, for the family.
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6: Glorious exit. With the entire family of late Chief Ruben Ejiofor Wokenosiogo of Ezionyo Village, Ako Ezinifite, Agwata Local Government Area of Anambra State, cordially invite you to the burial ceremony of their beloved wife, mother, late Mrs. Philomena Mbafocha Ejiofor Odugo, Mama A.C. Moore, Ni Uma Munono, aged 87 years. Burial arrangement Wednesday, 20th May 2026, 4 p.m. Video Mass at her husband's compound, Ako Ezionya Village, Ezinifite. Thursday, 8 a.m. Body arrives her husband's compound, Ezionya Village, for lying in state. 10 a.m. Burial Mass at St. John Catholic Church, Ako Ezinifite. Burial ceremony follows immediately after Mass at her compound. 1 p.m. Condolence visit continues. Sunday, 24th May 2026, 10 a.m. Outing Mass at St. John Catholic Church, Ako Ezinifite. 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Amen. Signed, Chief Charles Ejiofor Umonyima Onwa, for the family.
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6: Public notice about a hit-and-run driver. The public is hereby notified that on Saturday, 9th May 2026, around 9 p.m. at night, Mr. Chike Unebu from Oboleke Village, Onitsha, aged 52, was knocked down by a speedy black Lexus Jeep, either RUS 300 or RUS 330, at Ifenu Street by Oka Road, Inland Town, Onitsha. Immediately after knocking down Mr. Chike, this driver, instead of stopping, quickly zoomed off, disappearing via Oboli Road. The public is hereby notified in case anyone knows or suspects this runaway killer driver whose black Lexus Jeep should still carry the impact from the accident. Mechanics, panel beaters, carpenters, and every member of the public is encouraged to be on the lookout for this runaway black RUS Jeep vehicle and report to the nearest police station or to the Inland Town Police Station or call 080-3506-8160. Again, 080-3506-8160. A handsome reward awaits anyone that can help us to locate this driver. Thank you.
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2: Public notice about a hit-and-run driver. The public is hereby notified that on Saturday, 9th May 2026, around 9 p.m. at night, Mr. Chike Unebu from Obolieke Village, Onitsha, aged 52, was knocked down by a speedy black Lexus Jeep, either RUS 300 or RUS 330, at Ifenu Street by Oka Road, Inland Town, Onitsha. Immediately after knocking down Mr. Chike, this driver, instead of stopping, quickly zoomed off, disappearing via Oboli Road. The public is hereby notified in case anyone knows or suspects this runaway killer driver whose black Lexus Jeep should still carry the impact from the accident. Mechanics, panel beaters, carpenters, and every member of the public is encouraged to be on the lookout for this runaway black RUS Jeep vehicle and report to the nearest police station or to the Inland Town Police Station or call 080-3506-8160. Again, 080-3506-8160. A handsome reward awaits anyone that can help us to locate this driver. Thank you.

0: Glorious Exit. With the entire family of late Chief Ruben Ejiofor Wokeno Siogo of Ezionyo Village, Ako Ezinifite, Agwata Local Government Area of Anambra State, cordially invite you to the burial ceremony of their beloved wife, mother, late Mrs. Philomena Mbafuocha Ejiofor Odugo, Mama A.C. Moore, Ni Uma Munono, aged 87 years, burial arrangement. Wednesday, 20th May, 2026, 4 p.m. video mass at her husband's compound, Ako Ezionyo Village, Ezinifite. Thursday, 8 a.m. body arrives her husband's compound, Ezionyo Village, for lying in state. 10 a.m. burial mass at St. John Catholic Church, Ako Ezinifite. Burial ceremony follows immediately after mass at her compound. 1 p.m. condolence visit continues. Sunday, 24th May, 2026, 10 a.m. out in mass at St. John Catholic Church, Ako Ezinifite. May her beautiful soul rest in peace. Amen. Signed, Chief Charles Ejiofor Umonyima Onwa, for the family. Fly away.
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1: 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We are the legal representatives of Umu Ifejiofo family of Umude village, Onitsha, in Onitsha North local government area of Anambra State. Our client's plot of land situate at number 1 Ifitedunu Street, or Maba Phase 1, formerly known and described as Ifejiofo Hospital by Savoy Service Lane, is not for sale. We wish to state that any persons or group of persons purporting to sell same is doing so at their own risk, as our client

0: pending at the High Court sitting in Onitsha with seat number 0/126/2021. And any persons who transacts over the said plots is doing so at their own risk of prosecution. The general public should take note. Signed, Tony Obiajulumo Ozie, Esquire.
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2: Public notice about a hit-and-run driver. The public is hereby notified that on Saturday, 9th May 2026, around 9 p.m. at night, Mr. Chike Unebu from Obolieke Village, Onitsha, aged 52, was knocked down by a speedy black Lexus Jeep, either RUS 300 or RUS 330, at Ifenu Street by Oka Road, Inland Town, Onitsha. Immediately after knocking down Mr. Chike, this driver, instead of stopping, quickly zoomed off, disappearing via Oboli Road. The public is hereby notified in case anyone knows or suspects this runaway killer driver whose black Lexus Jeep should still carry the impact from the accident. Mechanics, panel beaters, carpenters, and every member of the public is encouraged to be on the lookout for this runaway black RUS Jeep vehicle and report to the nearest police station or to the Inland Town Police Station or call 080-3506-8160. Again, 080-3506-8160. A handsome reward awaits anyone that can help us to locate this driver. Thank you.

0: glorious exit. With the entire family of late Chief Reuben Ejiofor Wokeno Siogo of Ezionyo Village, Ako Ezinifite, Agwata Local Government Area of Anambra State, cordially invite you to the burial ceremony of their beloved wife, mother, late Mrs. Philomena Mbafwacha Ejiofor Odugo, Mama AC Mo, Ni Uma Munono, aged 87 years. Burial arrangement Wednesday, 20th May 2026, 4 p.m. Video Mass at her husband's compound, Ako Ezionyo Village, Ezinifite. Thursday, 8 a.m. Body arrives her husband's compound, Ezionyo Village, for lying in state. 10 a.m. Burial Mass at St. John Catholic Church, Ako Ezinifite. Burial ceremony follows immediately after Mass at her compound, 1 p.m. Condolence visit continues. Sunday, 24th May 2026, 10 a.m. Out in Mass at St. John Catholic Church, Ako Ezinifite. May her beautiful soul rest in peace. Amen. Signed, Chief Charles Ejiofor Umonyima Onwa, for the family. Fly away.
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3: Public notice about a hit-and-run driver. The public is hereby notified that on Saturday, 9th May 2026, around 9 p.m. at night, Mr. Chike Unebu from Obolieke Village, Onitsha, aged 52, was knocked down by a speedy black Lexus Jeep, either RUS 300 or RUS 330, at Ifenu Street by Oka Road, Inland Town, Onitsha. Immediately after knocking down Mr. Chike, this driver, instead of stopping, quickly zoomed off, disappearing via Oboli Road. The public is hereby notified in case anyone knows or suspects this runaway killer driver whose black Lexus Jeep should still carry the impact from the accident. Mechanics, panel beaters, carpenters, and every member of the public is encouraged to be on the lookout for this runaway black RUS Jeep vehicle and report to the nearest police station or to the Inland Town Police Station or call 080-3506-8160. Again, 080-3506-8160. A handsome reward awaits anyone that can help us to locate this driver. Thank you.
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Time you don't reach four. Sapiencia shuttle to re. My name, na Cynthia Ezike.

Governor of Uwe Anambra State, Reverend Professor Chukwuma Soludo, don't submit the names of the second batch of commissioner nominees to the State House of Assembly for screening and confirmation. Speaker of the Anambra State House of Assembly, Webi Oga Somto Chukwu Udeze, in received the list during plenary and referred the list to the Committee on Screening and Election Matter for screening and possible confirmation. The nominees then include Oga Henry Arinze, Commissioner Designate for Housing; Oga Nonso Ebuongo, Commissioner Designate for Commerce; and Dr. Ezeaka Oweme, Executive Secretary, Anambra State Health Insurance Agency.

A personal driver where they work for one Pentecostal bishop where be end reconciliation ministry where they fall as Asaba Delta State. He don't land for police hand after alligate. Say him kill him oga and carry in oga motor a Toyota Prado Jeep. Wrong come Anambra to sell. Anambra Commissioner of Police will be oga CP Koyi Oratungu. He announced this one to Tori people for the command headquarters for Oka. According to Oga CP Koyi, he explained, say the driver say he no do the killing alone. Say he conspire with some of in gang members wasted day on the run. But promise say police they work hard to catch the rest of the gang members. Oga Koyi talk say the arrest say it happened through intelligence lead operation by their operatives where they attached to the rapid response squad where they for Okuzo of Anambra State. It's also now them track the suspect down and also arrest another person where them alligator say him won't buy the Toyota Prado Jeep. The Federal High Court will sit for Abuja don't sentence a former Minister for Power, will be Oga Salem Maman, will serve under former President Buhari Mohammed to 75 years in prison for thieving public money will reach about 33.8 billion naira. For the judgment where Justice James Omoto should deliver, it talks say the court will find them guilty and sentence them to all 12 counts of fraud and money laundry charges where Economic and Financial Crimes Commission, EFCC, them file against them. The court also orders say make them seize the different foreign currencies where they recover from Oga Maman, including 4 expensive properties for Abuja where they trace to Ram. Justice James Omotosho explained, say him dissatisfied because say EFCC then successfully prove say Oga Maman they guilty beyond reasonable doubt.

And finally, Anambra State Police Command don raid one criminal camp for Werezukala, where they for Orumba South Local Government Area of Anambra State. The Commissioner of Police, Webi Oga CP Koyi Oratungu, he took this one to Tori people on Wednesday. He explained, say the operations are part of the ongoing security offensive where them they carry out for criminal hideouts across with Anambra State. He explained to say the operation say they come as security agencies them they try well to stop the rising cases of violent attacks, court killings and the kidnapping where they disturb part of Anambra and the southeast region. CP Koyi explained say during the raid say they recover one general purpose machine gun with about 2,000 rounds of live ammunition, 3 hand grenades, 10 rounds of K2 live ammunition, one gas cylinder, and one black Ecolac box, plus other exhibits. My better and correct country people, now here I go Babu Rake. Make una join us by 6 o'clock for the full news in Igbo with Uju Nwankwo. My name is Cynthia Ezike. Up next, now the special edition of Entertainment Gist with my very, very balashio self and Ada ADA. Una good evening.

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1: We wish you happy birthday.
0: Very, very, very happy return.
1: I did high key, they go down key. What? Wait, see, I don't understand
0: it,
1: you.
0: It's still the same thing. You need to
1: high
0: mix
1: key
0: it.
1: And low key is not the same thing.
0: You
1: high key
0: makes
1: fluctuates. Yeah? You
0: cannot do things the right, always the right way. I don't cut away. Batch up.
1: So what do you come in then? I'm not batch up. Is that what you're saying?
0: Yes.
1: Eddie, I can't believe you. I feel betrayed now. Of course, my betalicious people. Who they house? Who they dear? Now who they house? I beg when I come out because today now Wednesday, and also na birthday shouted and also greeting. If you're not happy, I don't know what you go time is your reason it be because waiting when I gotta give an ADA day around your corner, you know,
0: yes,
1: say
0: you
1: know be the moment at all. Na ADA, my heart is very, very happy. You know why? Because before we even start program, people don't they give us so many messages. You know, not just to greet their loved ones, so but also to ginger us. So ginger us to the sing. You should say,
0: most of the messages are the messages I don't really like reading. You know, I keep saying, please call my love.
1: The day where I go catch my sister. The day where I go catch way the new lapo, I go snap and send them to your fans because if I in MF on, then you know, say me and you, I know your secrets.
0: I don't take swallow. I don't know what you're talking about.
1: What's he gonna take?
0: I just, you know, take life for like
1: I'm a vegetarian.
0: I'm a vegetarian.
1: Oh, the mouth.

0: the phone lines for now to send us message, especially those who be said and get people with their birthday if all around the month of May. Not be just month of May, not every other month, but this month all the very, very special.
1: Yes,
0: people where they born for me.

0: 1st May is wow. my birthday.
1: Clack it. Oh, ADA, for that reason, I'll have to dedicate a special bombastic song for you. As we are giving everybody song, you can see on your own day, and then give a special, even if I know they're around that day, I will still come on the next month, I will still sing that for you. Be rest assured.
0: When you sing it, when I get your summer for Biko.
1: In the only you can for sagi at least your the free. But I don't know sometimes.
0: I'm gonna get fair.
1: Okay, Shapali, you will call the numbers where they will take message.
0: No, whoa, every time you keep forgetting this thing. Why can't you introduce us?
1: You know, one thing about excitement, if you get too overexcited, you forget the basic physical scene.
0: You forget your name.
1: I believe, say, we have people there. Everybody already there wait for us.
0: What about people that just joined freshly?
1: Forgive me. I beg. Not too much joy. Now, it just make me. I forget to introduce myself. Okay. For people who don't know this voice, my name now Cynthia Ezekiel. Agadaga Ife Gats for short. Of course, my colleague here, she there here with her gajas, her gajaja.
0: Oh my goodness. Yes, I'm so excited whenever I'm here with my girl. Yes, you know how we do it every Wednesday, whenever she's around. We do it a special Wednesday. My name is ADA Adamarama, the only solid girl worldwide. Your solid girl already. Any other solid is counterfeit. Let's do this.
1: Okay, Shapali ADA, you have one number, ADA, we tie immediately. Send only message, ADA, I'm going to do an announcement. But for those, all the very, very important.
0: Exactly. Please.
1: That mind, so that text, we go sharp.
0: Yeah, text messages only. Send your messages to 090-35-94-4777. I'll take that again. 090-35-94-4777. 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Include your name, your location, their phone number, their name, and the content of your message. Their phone number, very important.
1: Shapali.

0: ADS watch you. How dare you? You should sing it to the enter. The song they enter. Admit it.
1: They enter.
0: Okay. Shapali, we'll go to the messages we'll get for here. This one say, good evening, my own gags and ADA. It is me, Asa Chelsea. Please call on the Chelsea Gladiator or Gladiator Defa. Asa Chelsea. Okay, Asai, yesterday was his birthday. I wish him well. Asa Chelsea Kiels. Imana, Asa Chelsea, don't correct me on how to pronounce her name.
1: It's not Asa Chelsea, no, Asa Chelsea.
0: Okay, Asa Chelsea. Let us call your friend up here. I wish him.

0: Okay, Asache, I'll see your guy. Bless say he day where be say no fit answer call. So we have to move on to the next message because today peak call line.
1: Exactly.
0: Oh, sharply, sharply, we say. Good evening. Please call my baby girl Kosi. Tell her that I am with her and love her. Oh, Auntie Ada from Awada. Auntie Ada.
1: I cannot forget you.
0: Auntie Ada, let's call your girl, baby girl, Kosi, and tell her that you love her. Chapali, I pray she picks you.
1: Yes.

0: Hello?
1: Hello?
0: Hello, good evening.
1: Good evening. Babe, you saw her voice there like this. What is happening now?
2: She didn't sleep.
0: Nothing, no.
1: Person find you trouble.
0: For where?
1: You try. I for saying, I make I call auntie, I make I come scatter that person now.
2: Yes, so.
0: Like that.
1: Okay. No, wahala. I know, say good, they wonder who they call you. No, be so.
0: Yes.
1: Okay. My name is Cynthia Ezike Agadaga Ife. You did live on Radio Sapiens here.
0: Oh.
1: Can't you, are you surprised?
0: Yes.
1: I know. You're supposed to be surprised. Okay, so, yeah, the person where they hear her voice, which no one alarm make I first call her name. You don't hear her voice now. ADA. Oh, they very stubborn.
2: She's surprised. Anyazu. Good evening. How are you doing?
0: I'm good. How are you?
2: I'm okay. This your voice is very nice. Oh.
1: I like it.
2: The energy is giving.
1: It's giving.
2: Somebody say power.
1: Power.
2: I'm going to give power.
1: Okay, close that power. Say power.
0: Power.
1: Oh, you get her. You got it.
2: I like this kind of people.
1: Okay, close your auntie. Nice send us more. Call you.
0: Okay.
1: If you guess the auntie will go there so much caring to ask us, hey, ho, I gotta give another to call you this evening.
0: That must be auntie Anna.
2: Don't call her first now. Don't first expose yourself.
1: Not true. Anyway, she said, we'll call you and tell you, say she loves you very much.
0: I love her too.
1: Wait, so how on I think even they connected? She's not your mama's sister, I mean your papa's sister. Which one? Which
0: my mom's sister.
1: Oh, I don't know why indeed from the mama's side, now they're more friendly. Oh, so what do you have to say to her now?
0: I love her.
1: You don't finish?
0: Yeah, I love her.
1: You know, get anything where she promised to say she will give you. Better tell her now.
2: She's listening to you.
1: Tell her
0: no,
1: now.
0: She don't tell her.
1: Okay, she not get anything where she promised you. Okay, no problem. Now we don't give our message. You don't know anything for us. Ego transport.
0: Jesus.
1: Don't mind me, my dear. You want to take you. Have a nice evening.
0: You too.
1: Okay, bye.
2: Bye.

0: All right, we have another message. This one says, good evening, my beautiful ladies in the house. Please help me call my mommy and wish her a very big happy birthday. We have a song to sing.
1: I am dancing already. I am.
0: Save it now. Oh. Don't waste your energy.
1: Oh, yeah.
0: Last week was her birthday. Last week, Wednesday, was her birthday. And today is my younger brother's birthday.
1: We
0: are very special people.
1: I beg you, can they? Because they praise you. I beg you. They are special. Me and you know ourselves. You could get a man in tip with this table.
0: People that are doing you are not always in the village. They are always around you.
1: All the power you give me. Bob and I need to obiam. You know when I ain't come my side.
0: Okay, this one say, please call her and tell them that I love them so much, that God will continue to bless both of them, that this month will bring promotion into their life. Amen. My mom's number is this. My name is Oluchukwu from Onitsha. Okay, we're going to call your mama and your brother.
1: Which one be call your mama and your brother? ADA. Which
0: can it's just one them? Number now. Okay. Firstly, call them.
1: Okay, with one number.
0: Yes,
1: so
0: them.
1: So we'll greet both mama and I didn't say she'd bring her to different
0: No. She said call them. Okay. One number.
1: We go call mama. If brother, they wish. All the lucky.
0: Lucky in
1: Sharp.

0: many with it.
1: Hello.
2: Hello, mommy, good evening. Mommy, that guy, tell mommy that guy.
1: Hello.
2: Mommy, good evening. How are you doing?
1: I'm fine.
2: Mommy, I came close to radio.
1: Mba.
2: I am
1: Hey, radio.
2: Mommy, because can you shift away from the radio? Bam, bam, bam, bam. Oh, what's not the radio?
1: Oh, apugum.
2: Okay.
3: Okay.
2: Mommy, let me just go straight to the point. Mommy, you can't talk because of your voice. Hold back. Yes.
1: Hello.
2: Oluchukwu, we try calling your mama, but
4: it be like say you don't give your mind information, we go call her. She can't go on her radio the way we go call her. She can't call her.
2: Obviously, she was listening to
4: exactly.
2: Us when we read the message.
4: And the funny thing is that she can't even pretend saying, I'm not saying, okay, you had the own.
2: I cannot hold back.
4: Mommy.
2: We are sorry.
4: Anyways, we have to call the next person.

0: Okay, we have another message. This one says, hello, beautiful ladies. I'm Obi Jekwu Chinaza. Please call my parish vicar. Yesterday was his birthday. Wish him. Wish him well. Here's his number. He's Father Jude Obidike. I will tell him, hey, I wish him long life and prosperity.
1: Maybe all typographical error. So ADA.
0: Let's if call I Father Jude. Yeah, but Father. So go to the
1: exam. Okay, I will go buzzing.
0: Father, happy birthday. Why
1: are you always letting the cat out of the bag? I'm not the rat out of the bag. Which one?
0: all of them.
1: So we have to find something they very holy. Bamba. Let's just call him then. When we call
0: as you are calling him, Kaina Rias.
1: Thank you very much.
0: Kaya
1: immediately.

0: Oh, Father, peace be unto you.
1: And with your spirit.
0: Thank you, Father. Father, we heard that yesterday was your birthday.
1: Okay.
0: I know you're wondering, who are these? A little bird told us that yesterday was your birthday.
1: Who told you?
0: A little bird.
1: Little bird.
0: Bird. No, no. Father, how did you celebrate your birthday? Before I reveal myself, I need to know how you celebrate. Did your parish people throw any party for you?
1: No party, because it wasn't so public.
0: Okay. Yeah. All right, let's reveal ourselves. Father, your life on Radio Sapiens tonight, 5.3 FM, Anicha.
1: Ah.
0: Yes. This is a special call.
2: Yes, so.
0: The voices you're listening to. My name is Adi Adamama, Solid Girl on Radio. And my colleague is here, Gax.
2: Father, good evening, sir. Oh, sorry, Padre. Good evening.
1: Thank you.
2: Happy birthday again.
1: I'm grateful. Thank you for the wishes.
2: That little bird, she sent us a message that yesterday was her birthday. So me and my colleague, Ada, we decided we'll have to dedicate a very special song that is only meant for you. So, and that song, if you hear it from any radio or anybody,
0: just know they stole it from us.
2: Sue that person and collect the money there.
0: Exactly.
2: So we are giving you this song, all your own share.
0: But before we share that, give you that song, let's tell you the person that this little bird.
1: Yeah, better, because I'm curious.
0: I know. This message is from OBJ Kuchinaza.
1: Wow.
0: Yes.
1: Wow.
0: she sent us a message and she said, please call my parish vicar. Yesterday was his birthday. Wish him long life and prosperity.
1: Wonderful.
0: Good health. Wonderful. She said your name is Father Jude OBDK.
1: Exactly.
0: Mm-hmm. So she said we should sing for you. And this song we are about to release. Father, let me repeat it again. In case you hear it from another radio, sue that radio and collect your money. I just need to say it.
2: He knows that nobody will steal it. That will load the money.
0: Exactly.
2: So, Father, can you give us the permission to go on and sing the song for you? A happy birthday song.
1: Please.
2: Happy birthday,
0: Father Drew.

0: Happy birthday, Father Drew.
1: More prosperity, one love, one love.
0: Good health, one long life and prosperity, good health.
1: And more blessings and more oil as you walk in the Lord's vineyard. Yes. Now for Jesus.
0: Amen. So, Father, do you like our song?
1: He doesn't need to like it. We didn't hear you, Father. Sorry.
2: Yeah, that was such a nice piece.
0: Oh. So, Father,
1: can I go first?
0: Okay.
1: You're saying something, Father. Sorry, we are so excited.
2: You guys should go to, is that I3, right?
1: No.
2: Go to his studio and produce a song.
1: Hey! Father, thank you for giving us this go ahead. You have motivated us.
0: You see?
1: Our ministry is moving forward. We were even thinking of going to British Got Talent. I am on Ego Flight.
2: No. Start from where you are. Start from where
1: we
2: you
1: have.
2: Are.
1: We know. I have so many of our albums we have sang already. We are yet to release it. So we want to go to British Got Talent or America Got Talent. Which one do you actually think is the best for us?
0: Exactly. Just advise us.
2: It says to dream higher. So go for it.
1: Thank you so much.
0: Thank you, Father. God bless you.
1: Because before you leave us, Father, please, you have to bless us.
0: Bless us, Father.
2: Okay, the Lord be with you.
0: Amen.
2: I pray for upon you too. I pray for favors. I pray for upliftment.
0: Amen.
2: And
0: for
2: divine blessings as you walk in Radio Sapiencia, sharing wisdom with the people. May that wisdom never elude you.
0: Amen.
1: Amen.
2: God's blessings wherever and whenever. Amen. Seek for to Christ our Lord.
0: Amen.
1: Thank you so much, Father.
2: Blessed be the Father, the Son, and the Holy Spirit.
0: Amen. Thank you so much, Father. And God bless you too.
1: And happy birthday again to you. Thank happy you birthday. So much.
2: Thank you very much.
0: Thank bye you so bye. Much for picking. Bye.
1: Okay, bye. Okay. Man, I did go wicked. Do
0: you make it?
1: A bell like a signature as we don't call it the abelet.
0: We have called it the abelet. Chinaza, sorry. But he said, God bless you, Chinaza. He said it in the end.
1: Did you reach the kind of problem he prayed for us?
0: I got you. What is the color of your problem?
1: The problem is that we would have allowed Chinaza to collect a little bit. Then we share into two. But only if I have collected the wisdom.
0: Chinaza, just
1: I collected the wisdom. Be cook. I collected the knowledge and the ego parts. Now one was here.
0: No, I collected everything.
1: No, Ugo alone with the anywhere.
0: You're all in the You see this Agara gift? Like, her sense is becoming massive every day. Okay, came to Zinemi, when came.
1: You don't want to go to heaven again.
0: No, it's not time for me to
1: when
0: go
1: you
0: to
1: reach,
0: heaven.
1: When you reach heaven, you take the remaining
0: one. Hey, come on, go to the heaven first. Come on, go to the heaven. You can have one, can I be able to do that in the future?
1: Okay, my better Alicia, so people, dear man, dear mon, my God, that's people. I beg, if you look time now, our time they run like say person they pursue, but no, lele, no, wahala, we still day here, casual. But what about now? We will go pay some bills, okay? Just to chalobe lafia. When we come back, because we do a message, me again,
0: scatter our phone
1: immediately. When they come back, no touch a dial, no try
0: it,
1: not even try it.
0: I'll fight you.
1: No,
0: I gotta give you a calm down.
1: Oh, damn.
0: Okay, go to now, bro.
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0: ADA. Allow me to sing this song in peace now.
1: Oh, you're singing. Sing it now. Sing it now.
0: Allow making you reach time. Can go there? You just
1: sing it. Sing it. Go bazie.
0: Okay.
1: Look at your life.
0: I try.
1: Oh, yeah, cargo. Look at your life.
0: Of course, my better Alicia. So, people, Una, welcome back. I hope Una no miss us too much because we too we miss Una. Of course, Una, welcome back again to the special edition of Entertainment Gist, where we celebrate our loved ones. But then, a birthday appreciation and company, send us their numbers for us to call them and greet them in our own different way. Of course, my name na Cynthia Ezekiel Agadaga Ife. Of course, I know they're alone.
1: Yes, in Agadaga Ife's voice. Welcome back from that Ngacha laugh.
0: I gotcha laugh. We don't come back again.
1: Yes, you're welcome back to a special edition of Entertainment. Just my name still remains Adi Adamama, your solid girl on radio. And your other solid is Counterfeit.
0: So we're not going to waste time. Shapali will read the messages we will get for here. Okay, and then guys, see, my name is Ugo Simba. Call my husband Ichi Oji and wish him happy birthday, which was yesterday. Tell him that I love him and appreciate him. God bless him abundantly.
1: I love this energy. Birthday messages, kind of Agusis. No, please call my girlfriend. Tell her that I miss her.
0: We are staff for here. I just...

0: Okay, I can say good evening. Please help me and call my brother. According to what she writes, she say her brother's birthday was yesterday. What talk me name no? My birthday for call yesterday.
1: My dear,
0: oh, me
1: is special.
0: The May people is kwa gajadly plenty.
1: Yes, now
0: I am jealous of you people. Oh,
1: they are jealous.
0: I am jealous.
1: Jealousy,
0: girl. In September, get the guy get me on our own time. Oh yeah, look up.
1: September is actually still in a very special year because September is my mom's month. Okay.
0: So because my mama bed them.
1: Oh, yeah, coach, did no special. I'm not
0: the reason why they did more special because it comes from January to September, all 9 months, which means all the very special.
1: But say to push sugar.

0: Hello, Onyibai. Hello, who dey for house now? Onyadeka. What did they happen? Network. Lie, lie. I'm gonna call you. I must call you. Hello. And the guy, they even get you don't call. They try to even
1: speak.
0: Man, I need to talk. Let's call him back again because Tata, I is ready.
1: Yes.
0: Let's call him.

0: I don't know TV this. Network just decide say we know we'll freak out this brother. I don't know why. But ADA, I want Wi-Fi and my Mac if I will. I want to
1: support. You're going to hear me again. Why?

0: Okay, this one say, the birthday nyaka is wild. What talk about me name no? Mana we move. Good evening, ladies in the house. I'm Gozi Bounty, the camera guy. Please call my very good friend. His name is Chibike Palamanwa Chief. Today is his birthday. Okay, tell him that St. Charles Luanga Old Student Class 2008 is celebrating him. Nah, eh. In 2008, that means this guy don't call out. Celebrating all the lazy.
1: Yes.
0: Anyway, do we have any song for him in store? But we're just giving the normal birthday message.
1: We just sing normal birthday. Na time adiku zero.
0: Is yoko. Man, I will still try and celebrate him in our own way.

0: la konde o ADA. Gozi, odin a number the guy.
1: Kai si aka ni mi wef number.
0: I'm a bout of excitement, so you cannot blame him. Okay, this one say, hi ladies in the house. Please call my husband for me. He is the best daddy ever. All the lovely words you can use to express how passionate I feel about him. Please do it for me. Praying for life in abundance from his wife. Aside, this is his number. Now, here with Dr. Daniel. Oh, madam, you know even grill. Send us three different numbers. I love people that are intentional.
1: Energy.
0: Intentional. Let's call Dr. Daniel. Where? Oh, Eddie, I have a song in my head already.
1: Egonia, Egonia.
0: I'm with you, my Yoli Yoli.

0: Hello, good evening, sir.
1: Hello.
0: Good evening, Dr. Daniel.
1: Good evening.
0: Are you day now? Good evening again.
1: I do.
0: I hope so. You know they're busy where you there. Beg this call, a special call.
1: Yeah.
0: Now special call, Lou. Ah. Okay, oh, my name is Cynthia Ezike. You did live on Radio Sapiencia 95.3 FM on Nature.
1: Are you serious?
0: I did. In fact, I don't know how to express how serious I did. You did market, so, I mean, for inside store. Which one?
1: I'm actually coming back from work.
0: Okay, they track back home.
1: Yeah, I just got down from.
0: Okay, wonder because of the noise. Okay, I better make I just sharply. My colleague day here won't greet you.
2: Hello, good evening, dog. How are you doing? How was your birthday yesterday?
1: Hello.
2: My name is Adama Ama.
1: Okay.
0: Okay, doctor.
1: Yes, please.
0: Your wife, I don't know. I'm waiting for your wife because she has been sending us message. Call my husband. Tell him he's my life. He's my Nkemano. He's organ and the doctor. Oh. Tell him your wife. Because give us the secret. We have to know. Tell your fellow men.
1: Oh, TLC now.
0: What is TLC?
2: Tender loving care.
0: Now they use this like this thing. I know. Understand though. So tender loving care in what aspect? We go doctor.
1: We code them so that everybody will need to decode them.
0: Well, according to what she tell us, she said, "I will tell you, say you are the best daddy ever."
1: Wow.
0: That you
2: after
0: are,
2: you now you.
0: After you now you, my sister. That you are in fact because of you, she fit go catch the moon.
2: Hold on for hand.
0: Because of you, she fit go, you know, catch the sun.
2: Hold on for hand.
0: She says she go catch a grenade for you. Imagine
2: your face here.
1: I am blushing.
0: Oh, your face here. You say what thing? You say what thing?
1: I said I'm blushing, even though I have brown skin.
2: Red, pink, yellow, green.
0: Just not say her love what she get for you is too much. And I would have loved to give you a special song to, you know, actually celebrate the kind of love you and your wife they share. But we not get enough time. We won't dedicate usually to you.
1: Wow, by brackets.
0: You know now. We not get enough time. So you get anything to tell your wife because she didn't listen.
1: Well, I want to tell her that she's the best thing that has ever happened to me in life. I don't know how far I would have without her holding my hands.
0: Hello?
2: Hello?
0: Network.
2: Network. I was dealt with us.
0: Thank God you did go house. If you lose a day, if any nature, if I try, it was I.
2: Let's tell her why his wife not on network or call to them.
0: I'm on network now. They listen to us.
2: Okay.
0: True. Okay, my best delicious people. Sadly, we don't get enough time. I want to say thank you to everybody who reach out to us. Thank you. We love Una. Eddie, any last words?
2: I just want to say I love you guys.
0: Eddie's a down. Eddie down in memoir.
2: My dear. Only time I see if any woman you
0: Nah, I swear. Mother time I do. This is unnaku. Eddie, I beg. Bye bye.
2: Bye.
0: Bye bye. We love you. Bye bye. Until next week and Wednesday, we day here for one again. Bye bye.
2: Bye.
3: Wisdom for life. 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

0: Queen of Heaven,
1: Queen of Heaven, rejoice, Alleluia. For he whom thou didst merit to bear, Alleluia, has risen as he sent, Alleluia. Pray for us to God, Alleluia. Rejoice and be glad, O Virgin Mary, Alleluia, because the Lord is truly risen, Alleluia. Let us pray. O God, who by the resurrection of thy Son, our Lord Jesus Christ, granted joy to the whole world, grant, we beg thee, that through the intercession of the Virgin Mary, his mother, we may lay hold of the joys of eternal life through the same Christ our Lord.
2: In the name of the Father, and of the Son, and of the Holy Spirit.
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Chief Simon Esiobola, Chief Festus Agueloka, and Chief Andrew Umobi, respectively, do not be deceived into dealing with any of the aforementioned properties except and only with the written and signed consent of all the above-named landlords. 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
9: 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As you tune in and listen to this prophetic word and message, may your soul be blessed and enriched, and may the grace that accompanies this message abound in your life forever. Amen.
10: Prophecy is coming your way.
11: I receive.
10: Raise your two hands up. I don't know the owner of the prophecy. According to Isaiah chapter 16, verse 18. And the word of God said, no longer will violence be had in your land, nor ruin or destruction within your borders. But you will call your world's salvation and your gate praise. The sun will no more be your light day by day, nor will the brightness of the moon shine on you. For the Lord your God will be your everlasting light. And your God will be your glory. Hi-ya-ya-ya. Starting from now, the light of God will shine over you.
11: Yes.
10: The light of greatness will shine over you.
11: Amen.
10: The word of God says, Isaiah 16 verse 17, it is your prophecy. Instead of bronze, I will bring you gold and silver in the place of iron. Instead of wood, I will bring you bronze. What does that mean? Your base of old will give you the best.
11: Amen.
10: The grace for supernatural provision is coming.
11: Amen.
10: Can somebody shout a thunderous amen?
11: Amen.
10: My children, raise your two hands up. Mercy, Vivian, my God will open a new door.
11: Amen.
10: Scholastica, Academia de Nero. Mercy will open a new door for you.
11: Amen.
10: Mercy for an open door.
11: Amen.
10: May the good Lord open that door which no power can close.
11: Amen.
10: In the mighty name of Jesus Christ.
11: Amen.
10: And the word of God says, Alamamamakarabushinda. Then all people will be righteous and they will possess the land forever. Get ready. You will possess the land forever.
11: Amen.
10: Isaiah chapter 60 from verse 10 to 11. Foreigners will rebuild your wall and their kings will serve you. Hey!
11: I am the one.
10: Foreigners will rebuild their walls and their kings will serve you.
11: Amen!
10: Ooh!
11: Pow!
10: The window changes somebody. The word of God says in verse 11, your gate will always stand open. They will never be shut day or night, so that people may bring you wealth of the nations. In this month of number 5, for the most of prophesying, miraculous open door in the name of Jesus Christ.
11: Amen.
10: I prophesy,
11: I receive
10: miraculous open door in the mighty name of Jesus Christ.
11: Amen.
10: Somebody shall power.
11: Power.
10: Is it not an energy fate to end or ever? Miraculous open door. Amen. Miraculous open door.
11: Amen.
10: In the mighty name of Jesus Christ.
11: Amen.
10: To Jesus Igwe.
11: Jesus Igwe.
10: Clap for Jesus.
7: Because he lives, I can face tomorrow.
10: Nice. Clap for Jesus. Oh yeah, stand up, my children. March your 2 feet on the ground. Stand there. There is a good news coming your way. And what is that good news? My God will comfort you.
11: Amen.
10: How will God comfort you? God will comfort you with a miracle.
11: Amen.
10: Oh, Holy Ghost, give me a sign. How will God comfort you? My God will comfort you with a miracle.
11: Amen.
10: God will comfort you with your first class husband.
11: Amen.
10: God will comfort you with a healing.
11: Amen.
10: God will comfort you with joy.
11: Amen.
10: God will comfort you with prosperity.
11: Amen.
10: God will comfort you with a victory.
11: Amen.
10: God will comfort you with favor.
11: Amen.
10: God will comfort you with celebration.
11: Amen.
10: Touch your neighbor and say, neighbor.
11: Neighbor, neighbor.
10: This message is for me.
11: Neighbor, this message is for me.
10: God of Holy Ghost Adoration Ministry will comfort you.
11: God of Holy Ghost Adoration Ministry will comfort you.
10: Look into your neighbor's eyes.
11: Neighbor, neighbor.
10: Neighbor.
11: Neighbor.
10: This message is for me, oh.
11: This message is for me, oh.
10: Oh, Angela, Angoleka, for your disappointment, for your disappointment, for your delay, your voice of oath will comfort you.
11: Amen.
10: In the mighty name of Jesus Christ.
11: Amen.
10: God of Animosa will comfort you.
11: Amen.
10: I want you to pray. Tell God to comfort you. Chineke, say a big okay and feature no man and milli. Chineke, big okay and feature man and milli. Nice. Chineke, big okay and feature man and milli. Hi. Hi. Bonaventure, God will wipe your tears. Onya na chonwa, Chineke geji ejima we ficha ganya. God will comfort you with fruitfulness. Onya neba kwale makana di anorozi. Gene kan geme we so muaka, God will comfort you. Hey, how God will fight this battle will be like a dream. Chief Ade Mosa will comfort you.
11: Amen.
10: Ndio manji amano. God of Ade Mosa will comfort you.
11: Amen.
10: Onya neba ana ebusa ya ogini mere. Iji no na anya mmili. The word of God says, your face of oath will comfort you. For your days of sorrow is coming to an end.
11: Amen.
10: Days of mourning is coming to an end.
11: Amen.
10: In the name of Jesus Christ.
11: Amen.
10: May the good Lord be with you, my children. Under the anointing of the Most High, I decree and declare. Yahweh Sabaoth will comfort you.
11: Amen.
10: To Jesus Igwe.
11: Jesus Igwe.
10: I know that my God will comfort you.
11: Amen.
10: In the mighty name of Jesus Christ.
11: Amen.
10: Do you know the reason? He is our comforter. The word of God says, in Matthew chapter 5, verse 14, you are the light of the world. A city built on a hilltop cannot be hidden. Listen and listen good. You are the light of your family. No matter the horrible attack coming your way, you must surely triumph.
11: Amen.
10: And the scripture says, blessed are those who mourn, for they shall be comforted. Matthew chapter 5 verse 4. Blessed are those who mourn, for they shall be comforted. In Jeremiah 31 verse 13 to 14. And the word of God says, and I will turn your mourning into joy, I will turn your sorrow into joy. I will turn your mourning into dancing. Allah Mama Makarabushi. View us all over the world. Today, it is a good news coming your way. That your base of oath, the comforter, will comfort you.
11: Amen.
10: Ayaya Mama Karabushi Baba. My children, weep no more. For the word of God says that he entered the temple with a good news. The Spirit of God is upon me. He has anointed me to bring good news to the poor. As you are hearing the voice of your prophet in this month of May, good news must surely come your way.
11: Amen.
10: Yahweh Sabaoth is our comforter. He will not see your problem and keep quiet. He will always reach out. He is always available to assist his people. That's why he said in Matthew 11:28, come to me, all you who labor and overburden, and I will give you rest. Isaiah 28 verse 16, and I lay on Mount Zion a mighty rock. Whoever put his trust in him shall not be disappointed. This Jesus Christ, the miracle worker, will surely remember you.
11: Amen.
10: This Jesus Christ, the miracle worker, will surely remember your family.
11: Amen.
10: He is our comforter. I want you to call him. Yahweh Sabaoth, you are my comforter. Please comfort me.
11: Please comfort me.
10: Heavenly Father, you are my comforter.
11: Heavenly Father, you are my comforter.

0: Please comfort my family.
1: Please comfort my family.
0: Please comfort my children.
1: Please comfort my children.
0: In the mighty name of Jesus.
1: Amen.
0: In Gospel of John 14, verse 1. Because he is our comforter, that's why he said, let not your heart be troubled. Remember our topic, he will comfort you, because he is our comforter. And he said, let not your heart be troubled, believe in me. Let not your heart be troubled. This child of God, hearing my voice, you have been crying for years, but today, in this first Wednesday in the month of May, I can hear the voice saying, let not your heart be troubled, believe in me. For the word of God said in Psalm 46 verse 10, be still and know that I'm God. Be still and know that I'm God. Hey, be still and know that I'm God. Why are you afraid of my children? When you are master, Yahweh Sabaoth is still on the throne. Yahweh Sabaoth will open the windows of heaven for your favor.
1: Amen.
0: To Jesus Igwe.
1: Jesus Igwe.
0: In Gospel of Luke chapter 6, he is our comforter.
1: Amen.
0: That same God that comforted our sister Hannah after years of barrenness, God showed up for Hannah. My God will show up for you.
1: Amen.
0: God of the Most will show up for you.
1: Amen.
0: My God will show up for you.
1: Amen.
0: The same God that comforted our brother Isaac in the book of Genesis 26 in the land of the Philistine, that same God will also comfort you.
1: Amen.
0: And what God said, the Lord will comfort Jerusalem and will have pity on her ruin. Her desert will blossom like Eden. Your desert will blossom like Eden.
1: Amen.
0: Your desert will blossom like Eden. For the word of God said in the book of Isaiah 2 verse 15, until the Spirit of God is poured upon her from on high, desert will turn into an orchard and orchard into a fruitful field. Let the wind of fruitfulness abound in your life, my children.
1: Amen.
0: It is not yet over. There is a prophecy coming your way.
1: I receive.
0: Your base of earth will set you free.
1: Amen.
0: It is not yet over.
1: Amen.
0: There is a prophecy coming your way.
1: I receive.
0: Your base of earth will break your barrier.
1: Amen.
0: It is not yet over. God of the Most will surely beautify you. It is not yet over.
1: Amen.
0: I want to tell you that Jesus Christ is our comforter. No matter how many years you have suffered, no matter the mockery of the world over your life, don't worry. He will show up because he's our comforter. For the Most you have nobody to speak for you, but Yahweh Sabaoth, the comforter, will comfort you. Can somebody shout a big

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Tonight, we are about to play the naming game. If you think you have what it takes, if you think fast on your feet, you are going to be calling me, and we are going to be putting those skills of yours to the test. In case you are new to the family, yes, we've grown to become a family. In case you're new to the family and you don't know what we do when we play the naming game, let me tell you. I have a list of numbers from numbers 1 to 26. Each number contains a different letter of the alphabet. When you call me, you pick a number. I will give you the letter of the alphabet attached to the number you picked, and you have to give me the name of a person, place, animal, food, or thing that starts with the letter in the number you picked. You have 15 seconds to answer each category in each letter of the alphabet. For example, if you pick the letter I, if you pick number 5 and number 5 contains the letter I, you have 15 seconds for each category in letter I. If I say the name of a person, you have 15 seconds to answer that. Place, you have 15 seconds. Animal, 15 seconds, etc. And of course, the clock will be ticking. If you answer all the categories in an alphabet correctly, you can pick another alphabet. You can pick up to 3 letters of the alphabet if you don't fail. Yes, if you give me all the categories in 3 letters of the alphabet correctly, you've made it to my leaderboard. If you fail, you are free to call back. Other again, anywhere. Of course, you have to go and then try to call back. Try to redeem yourself. If your village people allow you. And of course, it goes without saying, I do not accept brand names here on Game Night. No brand names, no abstracts. And of course, for places today, names of cities, Nigerian cities only. Just give me Nigerian cities. Don't give me something from outside of Nigeria. Don't give me Ghana, don't give me South Africa, don't give me Cape Town, don't give me Paris. Nigerian cities only. And for names of persons, give me the English names you know only. You would always come around. So get your pens and your papers, get your notepad ready, and get ready to play my game this evening. And of course, have fun. 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And while you're having fun, of course, you're winning exciting prizes from me. As per my concerned. So call me on 09035944777. 09035944777. 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

0: Hello.
1: Hello, good evening, ma'am.
0: Good evening, welcome to Game Night. What's your name?
1: Munachi, calling from Mbo.
0: Munachi from Mbo. How are you doing today, Munachi?
1: I'm fine.
0: Okay, Munachi, I have from numbers 1 to 26. Pick a number.
1: Number 12,
0: we have the letter C.
1: C.
0: A, B, C. Letter C.
1: Okay.
0: Are you ready?
1: Yes, ma'am.
0: Letter C, the name of an animal.
1: Cow.
0: Person.
1: Charles.
0: Place.
1: Canada.
0: Nigerian cities.
1: Cross River.
0: Food.
1: Coconut rice.
0: And thing.
1: Cloth.
0: A cup. Pick your next number.
1: Number 13.
0: Number 13, we have the letter S. S?
1: S?
0: Yes, S.
1: Okay.
0: S-T-U. Did you get that?
1: Yes, ma'am.
0: Okay. Letter S, the name of a person.
1: Sandra.
0: Sorry?
1: Sandra.
0: Sandra, the name of a place.
1: Sokoto.
0: Thin.
1: Sweet.
0: Food.

0: with the number for, please?
1: Oman.
0: Is Oman in Nigeria?
1: Onisha.
0: Okay. Onisha, the name of a person?
1: Oscar.
0: Thin.
1: Onion.
0: Food.
1: Papa.
0: Animal.
1: Owl.
0: Owl. That is correct. Congratulations, Monachi. You just made it to my leaderboard. You're my first caller and my first world champion this evening.
1: Thank you, ma'am.
0: You're doing well. You have a track record of excellence here. Well done. You're listening to Game Night on Radio Sapientia 95.3 FM on Onitsha. Hello?
2: Good evening.
0: Good evening. Welcome to Game Night. What's your name?
2: Thank you. Nkechi from Onitsha.
0: Nkechi, how are you doing? Are you all right?
2: I'm fine. And you?
0: I'm good. Thank you so much.
2: Okay.
0: Pick your number.
2: Number one.
0: Number one, we have the letter G. G-H.
2: G.
0: Yes.
2: Okay.
0: Are you ready?
2: Mm-hmm.
0: Okay, letter G, the name of a place.
2: The name of what?
0: A place.
2: A place?
0: Yes.
2: Gongola.
0: Where is Gongola located?
2: It's in Yola now.
0: Gongola.
2: Mm?
0: Hold on while I make sure we are not whining ourselves here.
2: Gongola now.
0: Okay. Gongola in Yolo State.
2: Mm-hmm.
0: It's
2: even
0: it's,
2: Gombe self. Gombe. Gombe.
0: Gongola, it's a river. And then it Gombe, used to be the Gombe. Name of a place. Gombe, yes.
2: Gombe, Gombe.
0: Okay. Now that's more current. Gombe. Mm-hmm. The name of a person? Yes.
2: Gideon.
0: Animal?
2: Goat.
0: Food?
2: Granite.
0: And thin?
2: Thin. Gone.
0: Gone. A weird choice. Pick your next number.
2: Number two.
0: Number two. Number two, we have the letter T. S-T.
2: Okay,
0: T.
2: No, okay.
0: T.
2: E?
0: T. S-T-U. S-T-U.
2: Okay. Mm-hmm.
0: Letter T, the name of a food.
2: Food, Papa.
0: T. S-T. S-T. S-T-U. S-T-U.
2: Okay,
0: T.
2: Yes. Okay, the name of food. T.
0: Animal.
2: Tiger.
0: Person.
2: Teresa.
0: Place.
2: Taraba.
0: And thin.
2: Table.
0: A table. Pick your final number.
2: Number three.
0: Number three, we have the letter M. Letter M.
2: Okay. As a mat.
0: Yes. Letter M, the name of an animal.
2: Monkey.
0: Food.
2: Maze.
0: Person.
2: Martin.
0: Please.
2: Medugri.
0: Thin.
2: Matt.
0: Congratulations, Nkechi Colin from Onitsha. You are my second one champion this evening.
2: Thank you.
0: Do have a pleasant evening. Yes, Game Night on Radio Sapientia 95.3 FM Onitsha with your Radio Sapi girl, Ivy. Okay, Ivy with a good life. Of course, you can reach me on 090-3594-4777 or 081-3032-7285.

0: Hello.
1: Hello.
0: Good evening.
1: Good evening.
0: Yeah, welcome to Game Night. What's your name?
1: Joy from Onitsha.
0: Joy from Onitsha. How are you doing, Joy? How are you doing, Joy? Are you good?
1: I'm fine, and you?
0: I'm all right, Joy. Joy, I have from numbers 1 to 26. Pick a number. You understand what we're doing, right?
1: Yes, number 5.
0: Okay. Number 5, we have the letter B. Letter B.
1: B.
0: A, B. A, B, C.
1: B.
0: A, B,
1: okay,
0: C.
1: Okay.
0: Yes, A, B, okay. C. Are you ready?
1: Yes.
0: Letter B, the name of a person.
1: Benjamin.
0: Animal.
1: Bat.
0: Food.
1: Bean.
0: Place.
1: Benin.
0: Thin.
1: Ball.
0: A ball. Correct. Pick your next number.
1: Number 7.
0: Number 7, we have the letter P. P.
1: P.
0: A O P S O P Q O P Q R M N O P P P P. You got that?
1: Yes.
0: Okay. P, the name of a thing.
1: Plate.
0: The name of a place.
1: What I call.
0: Person.
1: Peter.
0: Food.
1: Plantain.
0: An animal.
1: Pig.
0: A pig. That's correct. Pick your final number, Joy.
1: Number 8. Yes.
0: Number 8, we have the letter K.
1: Okay.
0: K, yes. K-L-M. K-L-M.
1: Okay. Okay.
0: Okay, letter K, the name of a person.
1: Kenneth.
0: Place.
1: Kaduna.
0: Food.
1: Kellogg.
0: What? You said
1: Kellogg.
0: That's a brand name. You don't accept brand names. Your time just elapsed. Kiwi. Kiwi is a fruit. K-I-W-I. Kiwi. Ketchup. Even kebab. K-E-B-A-B. Kebab. Beef kebab. Liver kebab.
1: Oh.
0: Well, thank you so much, Joy from Onitsha. You almost had it. So I'm going to give you a round of applause. Do have a pleasant evening, Joy. Bye.
1: Bye.
0: Yes, Joy from Onitsha, 090-3594-4777 or 081-3032-7285.

0: Hello? Hello?
1: Hello?
0: Yeah, good evening. Welcome to Game Night. What's your name?
1: Good evening.
0: Hello?

0: Hello.
1: Good evening, ma.
0: Good evening. Welcome to Game Night. What's your name?
1: Thank you.
0: Sorry, what's your name?
1: My name is Chisom.
0: Chisom.
1: From Onitsha.
0: Chisom, you're calling from Onitsha. Which part of Onitsha is Chisom calling from?
1: From Onitsha.
0: Which part of Onitsha?
1: NCC.
0: Okay, welcome Chisom from NCC in Onitsha. Pick your number. I have from numbers 1 to 26.
1: Number 10.
0: Number 10, we have the letter X.
1: X?
0: Yes, X. That one. Are you ready?
1: After. I don't get it. X.
0: Yes. X, Y, Z. X, Y, Z.
1: Okay.
0: Are you ready?
1: Okay.
0: Letter X, the name of an animal.

Chisom, are you still with us? Okay, Chisom, your 15 seconds just elapsed. Hello? Well, Chisom went any which way? 0903594477 or 0813032728 9. 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You know what's going to happen right now? I'm going to go pay some bills. When I return, I'll resume taking your calls. Do not touch that. You snooze, it just might lose.

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And of course, I am your radio Sub girl, Ivy Okeke, Ivy of the Good Life. Strong I am. I put my armor on, I'll show you that I am. We have been playing the naming game. In case you do not know, in case you're just joining, in case I don't know what you've been doing with your time, but in case you're just joining, I don't know what we do when we play the naming game. Let me tell you, when we play the naming game, I have the letters of the alphabet in numbers 1 to 26. There are 26 letters of the alphabet. So when you call me, you pick a number. I'll give you the letter of the alphabet attached to the number you picked. And you have to give me the name of a person, place, animal, food, or thing that starts with the number you pick, with the letter and the number you picked. And of course, each category in each number you picked, you have 15 seconds to give me the correct answer in that category. Comprende? I'm sure you do. If you give me all the categories and three letters of the alphabet correctly, you make it to my leaderboard and you become one of my award champions. And of course, if you fail, you fail and fail out for the second segment. Yeah. If you fail, I have to cut you off and you might call back and try to redeem yourself. And the rules, I said, of course, it's already a given. No brand names here. I don't accept brand names, especially for names of foods. And then, no abstract. For names of places, give me the names of Nigerian cities only. Names of Nigerian cities only. And for names of persons, English names only. English names only. Did you get that? I know you did. If you're ready, if you think you have what it takes, if you think fast on your feet, then call me and let us test the skills of yours. 090-35-94-47-77. 090-35-94-47-77 or 081-30-32-7285. 081-30-32-7285.

0: Hello? Hello? Hello?
1: Hello.
0: Good evening. Welcome to Game Night. 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We can't keep saying the same thing over and over again. 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I'm not going to keep giving you chances to move away from your radio set. 09035944777 or 081-3032-7285. Hello? Hello?

0: Hello.
1: Hello.
0: Yeah, hello. Good evening.
1: Good evening, ma.
0: Yeah, what's your name? Where are you calling from?
1: My name is Wisdom.
0: Wisdom, where are you calling from?
1: Calling from Mumpo.
0: Wisdom from Mumpo. How did your go? How did your day go, Wisdom?
1: Ma.
0: How did your day go today? Did you have a good day?
1: It goes well.
0: Oh, it goes well. Good to know. Wisdom, I have from numbers 1 to 35. 1 to 26. Speak a number.
1: 12.
0: Number 12 has been answered.
1: Okay. 21.
0: Hello?
1: Hello, ma.
0: Did you say 21?
1: Yes.
0: Number 21, we have the letter Y. Letter Y. Are you ready for Wisdom?
1: Yes, ma'am.
0: Letter Y, the name of a person.
1: Hey! Why?
0: Wisdom, your time just elapsed.
1: Hey.
0: Something in our neighbor. Why? Why? Have a good evening, Wisdom. 090-3594-4777 or 081-3032-7285.

0: said.
1: Hello.
2: Good evening.
1: Good evening. Good evening. Welcome to Game Night. What's your name?
2: My name is Gideon, calling from Bo.
1: Gideon from Bo.
2: Yes, ma'am.
1: How are you doing, Gideon?
2: I'm fine. And you?
1: I'm all right. Thank you. Gideon, pick your number. How from numbers 1 to 26?
2: Number 20.
1: Number 20, we have the letter A.
2: Okay, let's go on.
1: Letter A, the name of a person.
2: Abel.
1: Thing.
2: Axe.
1: Place.
2: Adia.
1: Food.
2: Akara.
1: And animal.
2: Antelope.
1: Antelope. Pick a next number.
2: 21.
1: Number 21, we have the letter Y.
2: Okay.
1: Letter Y, the name of an animal.
2: Yak.
1: The name of a place.
2: Yenugua.
1: The name of a person.
2: Yankee or Yoru.
1: Yoru.
2: Yes, ma'am.
1: Is that an English name?
2: No.
1: English names only?
2: Yankee.
1: Thin.
2: Yak.
1: The name of a food.
2: Yam porridge.
1: Yam porridge. That's correct. Your final number?
2: Number 23.
1: Number 23.
2: Yes, ma'am.
1: Number 23, we have the letter Z. Z.
2: Okay.
1: Are you ready?
2: Yes, ma'am.
1: I heard that sigh you heaved.
2: I can do it.
1: Yes, you can do it. That's the spirit. That's the right spirit. Okay, letter Z, the name of a place.
2: Zamfara.
1: Animal.
2: Zebra.
1: Food.
2: Zampon.
1: Sorry?
2: Zampon.
1: The name of a person?
2: Zeus.
1: The name of a thing?
2: Zinc.
1: Zinc. Congratulations to you. Congratulations to you, Gideon, from Mumbai. You made it to my leaderboard.
2: Thank you, ma'am.
1: Yes, enjoy the rest of your evening, Gideon. Even though you heaved a baba size, see? Look at you.

0: Hello.
1: Hello, good evening, ma.
0: Good evening. Welcome to Game Night. What's your name?
1: My name is Victor.
0: Victor, where are you calling from?
1: Calling from Nsugbe.
0: Okay, Victor from Nsugbe. How did your day go? Trust you had a good day today.
1: Yes, ma.
0: Okay, Victor, pick your number. I have from numbers 1 to 26.
1: From number 1 to what, ma?
0: 26.
1: Okay. Let me pick number 20.
0: Number 20 has been answered.
1: 17.
0: And number 17, we have the letter R. R. Letter R. Are you ready?
1: Yes, ma'am.
0: Letter R, the name of a person.
1: Root.
0: Animal.
1: Rabbit.
0: Food.
1: Guy, Jesus Christ. Rice.
0: One more. If you had filled this, you would give me your address. I would walk. I would take transport to your house and give you 24 lashes of the cane.
1: Yeah.
0: Anyway.
1: It's not easy.
0: What?
1: It's not easy, ma.
0: It's not easy to think of rice or even radish. Thin.
1: Yeah. Hi, Jesus. Another one again. Rain. Hey. Rain. Maybe I don't.
0: Did you say ring or did you say rain? Which one?
1: Ring.
0: Just as your alarm was going off. Well, you've given me the name of her. Did you give me the name of a person? No, you didn't. Please. Give me the name of a person.
1: But I gave you the name of a person. I said root.
0: Oh, yeah, you did. And then you've given me food and you've given me thing. The name of an animal.
1: Rabbit.
0: Rabbit. The name of a place.
1: Rwanda.
0: Nigerian cities.
1: Ma?
0: Nigerian cities.
1: Okay, rivers.
0: Rivers. That is correct. Pick a next number.
1: Number 4.
0: Number 4, we have the letter W. Letter W, the name of a person.
1: Wisdom.
0: Animal.
1: Wolf.
0: A wolf, that's correct. The name of a place.
1: Place. Just worry.
0: Food.
1: Wheat.
0: And thin.
1: Thin.
0: Yes.
1: Water.
0: That is one. Okay, pick your final number. Victor from Nsugbe.
1: Number 6, ma.
0: Number what?
1: 6.
0: 6.
1: Yes, ma.
0: Okay, number 6, we have the letter U.
1: U.
0: Yes. Are you ready?
1: Okay.
0: Are you ready? Letter U, the name of a food.
1: Food.
0: Yes.
1: Ogwa.
0: Animal.
1: Animal has a. I got it. You can do it. Ostrich. Aye. This one. Ostrich.
0: Your time just elapsed. There is this bird called the umbrella bird. You should look it up. Well, I'm going to give you a round of applause because even though now, Obadogi, numerous times, you persevered. Well done, Victor from Nsugbe. Enjoy the rest of your evening.

I'm afraid that's where I draw the curtains today on Game Night on Radio Sapiencia 95.3 FM Onitsha. I won't be taking any more calls. But, of course, it's always an interesting time with you all on Game Night. Tonight, my callers for the evening were Munachi from Umbo, Nkechi from Onitsha, Joy from Onitsha, Chisom from Onitsha, MCC precisely, Wisdom called from Umbo, Gideon also called from Umbo, and then my last caller, I had Victor from Nsubwe. My world champions for this evening are Munachi from Umbo, Nkechi from Onitsha, and Gideon from Umbo. Umbo constituency. You have two winners with me this evening. Congratulations to the world champions. And of course, at the end of the program, you'll be getting something from me. Remember, we have fun and win, and then we also win exciting prizes. Game Night comes your way every Wednesday by 7 p.m. on the dot on Radio Sapiencia 95.3 FM on Onitsha. Like I always tell you here before I leave you, it will do you a world of good if you keep improving your vocabulary. It will do you a world of good if you keep adding new words to your lexicon. If you read good books, if you see good movies, generally be curious when you come across a word you do not know. Look it up. And when I say good books, I know what I mean. You know what I mean. Very solid books that have good grammar. Bad grammar. Avoid those books. Like, let me not mention that this is, I want you to avoid it. Like, but please do read good books. And of course, I'll be with you next week for another edition of Game Night. Until then, keep being smart. Most of you are smart. Keep being smart.

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1: Mom, you didn't add milk.
0: 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Taste it and see why.
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0: Is it milky?
1: Yes.
0: Is it creamy?
1: Yes.
0: That's Milo 3-in-1 milky and creamy for you. It's so milky. 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
5: Public notice about a hit-and-run driver. The public is hereby notified that on Saturday, 9th May 2026, around 9 p.m. at night, Mr. Chike Unebu from Oboleke Village, Onitsha, aged 52, was knocked down by a speedy black Lexus Jeep, either RUS 300 or RUS 330, at Ifenu Street by Oka Road, Inland Town, Onitsha. Immediately after knocking down Mr. Chike, this driver, instead of stopping, quickly zoomed off, disappearing via Oboli Road. The public is hereby notified in case anyone knows or suspects this runaway killer driver whose black Lexus Jeep should still carry the impact from the accident. Mechanics, panel beaters, carpenters, and every member of the public is encouraged to be on the lookout for this runaway black RUS Jeep vehicle and report to the nearest police station or to the Inland Town Police Station or call 080-3506-8160. Again, 080-3506-8160. A handsome reward awaits anyone that can help us to locate this driver. Thank you.
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0: I heard those words, cradle of leadership. 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And it has fallen here. It has fallen. Makers of men, creators of leaders, be careful what kind of leaders you're producing here. I don't know if Charlie's silence here today is right or wrong. I'm not a judge or jury, but I can tell you this. He won't sell anybody out to buy his future. And that, my friends, is called integrity. That's called courage. Now that's the stuff leaders should be made of.
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1: A reading from Acts of the Apostles, chapter 17, verse 15, and then from verse 22 to chapter 18, verse 1. In those days, those who conducted Paul brought him as far as Athens, and receiving a command for Silas and Timothy to come to him as soon as possible, they departed. So Paul, standing in the middle of the Areopagus, said, "Men of Athens, I perceive that in every way you are very religious. For as I passed along and observed the objects of your worship, I found also an altar with inscription to an unknown god. What therefore you worship as unknown, this I proclaim to you. The God who made the world and everything in it, being Lord of heaven and earth, does not live in shrines made by man, nor is he served by human hands as though he needed anything, since he himself gives to all men life and breath and everything. And he made from one every nation of men to live on all the face of the earth, having determined allotted periods and the boundaries of their habitation, that they should seek God in the hope that they might feel after him and find him. Yet he is not far from each one of us, for in him we live and move and have our being. As even some of your poets have said, for we are indeed his offspring. Being then God's offspring, we ought not to think that the deity is like gold or silver or stone, a representation by the art and imagination of man. The times of ignorance God overlooked, but now he commands all men everywhere to repent, because he has fixed a day on which he will judge the world in righteousness by a man whom he has appointed. And of this he has given assurance to all men by raising him from the dead. Now, when they heard of the resurrection of the dead, some mocked, but others said, 'We'll hear you again about this.' So Paul went out from among them, but some men joined him and believed, among them Dionysus the Areopagite, and a woman named Damaris, and others with them. After this, he left Athens and went to Corinth." The word of the Lord. My dear friends in Christ, our message today is very simple. Paul, in preaching to the people at the Areopagus in Athens, tried to understand them and what they were doing. It is amazing that Paul did not begin by condemning what the people were doing. Seeing the altar the people dedicated to the unknown God, Paul told them that it is that same unknown God whom they already worship that he has come to make known to them. We have to learn this from Paul. What causes trouble sometimes are just little things. We are sure of getting people to listen to us more if we can try to understand them. Nobody loves to be condemned arrogantly. In love, even the worst things can be said and nobody picks offense. May we learn to make effort to understand people around us. May we try to see what they are seeing first, from where we can then make informed decisions about them and help them. May we not be too quick in condemning other people's actions without first making effort to understand them. As we do this, my dear friends, may God help us, and may he continue to bless us, in the name of the Father and of the Son and of the Holy Spirit. Amen. Peace be with you.
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0: people are oblivious to reality. They only see what they want to see, imprisoned by their mind's restrictions. And all they have to do is shift their perspective to see the full scope of things.
1: In agony!

0: right, a very beautiful evening right here with you at our gaming shop. I welcome you. Where are you, King Keneme? Can I welcome one or two bottles? Of course, we always take one or two bottles responsibly. Because Kifa it is going to need some more, but I have one or two. So this evening, we are going to be taking one or two bottles. It seems my friends are yet to be here because if I may last week, well, they... I don't want to say it, but when you find our warnings, if I let them know how they visit this bar. But it's all good. We are going to open up the phone lines today. If you like anything we'll be talking about, to air your view. One of them is that President Tinubu says that Nigeria will spend $11.6 billion on debt servicing in 2026. What is debt servicing? Nigeria got 11.6 billion dollars this year, not next year, not next 20 years. But we mentioned $11.6 billion. Now, imagine how many 1 million naira that is inside 1 billion. Okay, naira. Then imagine how many billion naira that will make up 11.6 billion. But it's easier to mention it in dollars so that open paper, my goal will go trillions. So, it is not solving all the problem totally, but that's exactly what the president is saying. And now the new party in town, NDC, fixes presidential nomination form at 60 million naira ahead of 2027 election. So when you call, you tell us. I'm going to give you details of my butter all the same so that you know what is going on. And of course, Gil Ever, she happens to be the British High Commissioner to Nigeria, says UK has no preferred candidate ahead of Nigeria's 2027 elections. Don't get us twisted. Bob Nahana de Ikuya, you know, that foreign powers are always meddling in our politics. I have no say on that, but I think maybe. But this time UK says it's a fair ground. They don't need to put anybody anywhere. For you to be part of this show tonight as we are taking one or two bottles, all you've got to do is call 081-30-32-7285 or 0903-59-44-777. Remember to always go to our Facebook page, follow our page, do it right now so that you get authentic information. Because if you go to Facebook pages right now, nothing but the name, spurious claims. Personally, for me, I go to Facebook, I'm careful because you don't even know what is true or what is not. But go to Sapiencia page, it is very healthy. 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That's the page. 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And I don't know why you don't have Sapiencia with you anywhere. You don't need earphone to listen to us. Of course, you still do if you are on our terrestrial range. Just simply download our app. It's easy to use. Go to the App Store or the Play Store. Better data, and you're on the right track. Let's pay some bills. We return. We'll go deep into a lot of things to talk of. Don't talk about. Nkobna Ekuro Tata. Ayara PHE. But stay tuned.
1: Who they cook this guy's soup? 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
1: Once Royco seasoning cubes enter pot like this, hey, boy.

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Ah, não é coisa do mais, né? Yes, your life is finished. That you depend on money and, no. When you have some, you thank God. Try to share with very few people, because if you give everything to Ugas, at the end of the day, you find a little way to just keep it by. My name is Shidon Saik. I'm just sitting at a gaming shop, taking one or two bottles. Seems I've been alone, but I just told you one of the few stories we are going to share. Our lead story takes us to Nairobi, Kenya. President Bola Ahmed Tinubu has stated that Nigeria is projected to spend approximately $11.6 billion on debt servicing in 2026. What he meant is that no Ugwaiga will, because of all the borrowing. And this year we pay $11.6 billion. I'm going to change it now so that you understand the magnitude of the amount.

All right. I'm not really a single person. What I do is simply to talk. But what I'm looking at here is so humongous that I need to breathe to start mentioning it in Naira.

0: Alrighty, target. Even calculator, everything, even AI, never. I can see a river going personalized me, but let me just try and get by. 15 trillion, if I am right, 899 billion, 772,000 naira. That is what we are going to pay back. And the question tonight is simple. The question I'm going to ask is simple. Has this money they've been borrowing affected your life positively? You can call me immediately and tell me. 081-303-27285 or 090-359-4477 right here at Oge Bishop. Because the president is currently out of the country and he said Nigeria is going to service debts that we are owing. A guy who owe 11.6 billion. He was saying this while he was addressing the Africa Forward Summit in Nairobi. The president warned that this burden, could consume nearly half of the country's projected revenue. So we need to borrow more. Because too much is a burden. Imagine this amount. He criticized the global financial system, arguing that high borrowing costs and unfavorable credit ratings are stifling Africa's industrial growth. Can Kowalegi, according to him, we believe the too much, and it is stifling Africa's. But my own is, if they are borrowing, because he borrowed ego jego moto, he can't have moto nanya. It doesn't reflect in people's lives. Anyway, I don't know what you have to say. Hello, good evening.
1: Hello.
0: Yes.
1: Good evening. I had three.
0: Nake one.
1: Bonsoir.
0: Nake one pasa.
1: I am adding very fine.
0: Your name
1: is Mekanebowa, calling from Federal House in 3-3.
0: President, I see that Ogwaya Kudisi Ugwe Gebite almost 15 point something.
1: My view,
0: trillion.
1: My view, our campaign strategy.
0: No, but my campaign strategy on international waters. Now, Kowalundi.

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0: same dog capacity o ba second thing o we busy en ke kanke
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1: na me ka
0: na ha ka difo
1: I want that being on for the gazette. We do the all the same. Jesus boy endo. Anyway, cannot call on what the president said, you know. He continued. You know, he said that there was a mellow Africa belly in the way they just put things. Anyway, he highlighted that Nigeria is ready for it falls on the sea, very okay and much. But let me just speak big English again. The president still at the Africa Falls Summit, you know, has welcomed the outcomes of the 10th France-Nigeria Business Council meeting. Let me tell you, France, when it comes to population, if you look at Nigeria in number, or the whole of Africa in number, in fact, they don't even have enough, you know, resources. But imagine one country, to a poco African countries, Nine, Onyobuna, their meeting, video yoba France, ego. France, and I say, okay, I will help you with this. I will help you. UK does it too. USA does it too. Russia, they have Russia Africa Summit. Back, and AK wheat. Then they have China Africa Summit. They also have US Africa Summit. My question is simple. Why is it that the whole of Africa cannot simply develop? When these our leaders go there, they keep begging all the time. What do you have to say? And again, this money they are paying back. Has it affected your life in any way positive? 081-3032-7285. And of course, 0-9032-359-4477. 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At the end of the day, Jesus, Bo Papa, when you do.

0: not be only you get the problem with the iPhone, because no do they at the end of the day. Hello, what's up? Oh, Chido, so bad for boy. Give me one kid, see, but I'm not going to go.
1: Okay, Chido, so come on, you.
0: Yes, oh, nice. How are you? Have you been listening?
1: Yes, it's first time caller.
0: Okay, it's good to have you, of course. Oh, Chido, so come on, give me a number. Let's go. He doesn't know what to say. He doesn't know what to say at all. Anyway, a lot of people are with the president right there in Kenya. But Nigeria is having serious meetings with France. He described the partnership with France as a shift from mere dialogue to concrete economic delivery. Incorporate so it will let it affect us when we go to buy fuel, affect our lives when we want to pay rent, affect our lives when we want to go to hospitals. Okay, was it not just a few days ago one of Africa's best actors died of cancer? Nobody even knew, you know. Yeah, we are talking about Alexei Kubo. Maybe people die of cancer all the time, but man, anyway, let me leave that out for now. Anyway, may his soul rest in peace. But what is it that Nigerians are enjoying from the government? Please, somebody should let me know. But anyway, according to the president, this meeting with France, that's President Macron, the trade and the everything is getting to $4.7 billion just last year, 2025. And the president noted that Nigeria remains a top destination for French investment. Anyway, the meeting featured heavyweights on the name of Nigeria. Enjoy. Aliko Dangote, Tony Elumelu, alongside partners like Total Energies. A major highlight was the signing of a deal for Nigeria's first national hotel platform. Hotel. Anyway, we'll move into the next one. Let me pay some bills. Please stay tuned. Do not touch the dial.
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0: All right, of course, we just had Ugoye Yiri. Beautiful song right there from Paul Sincalo Kwatugbe. Nice song. Ayo. We are just there. All right, as we are taking one or two bottles, let's just simply be looking at what is going on. The political drums are beating. Just a few days ago, I think on Monday or Tuesday, the old day looks the same for me. Dele Momodu, a journalist like me, that's how he made money, you know. But he was just, how he started was magazines taking pictures from their Mumbawa. Weddings, society weddings, that was what he was doing. Through that, he got into serious politics. But he has never won any seats. He always contested for president and all that. He said something. He said that there is no way P2B can win the next presidency. And he made some point. He said that P2B is a natural, or he suggested, VP candidate. That he should have just stayed in ADC and become the vice president to Atiku. That Atiku being told to step down is an insult. What do you have to say? Still on that, the political drums are beating louder. I'll say it's about going better. P2B's new political party with Kwame Kwaso's name is Nigeria Democratic Congress, NDC. They have officially released its timetable for the 2027 general elections, according to what we are getting from the national chairman, Moses Cleopas. He said that the presidential nomination and expression of interest forms will cost 60 million naira, and the sale of the forms will begin today, that is May 13th, and it will run from May 18th. The party has scheduled its presidential primary for May 29th in Abuja, opting for an open ballot, you know, so that everybody will be seen. According to them, there will be transparency. Notably, the NDC is offering discount for female aspirants and persons with disability, so you can go and pick your form and contest, so that we stop complaining. But the question is, let me go back to my first analysis. Is it okay that P2B should run alone? Is it a wise move? Should he have just been VP and they will have a one block? Should he have stayed back? Because they gone all over and at ADC. So that, does Atiku have a bigger or stronger political weight? He has been contesting, you know, for a long time, from 1993, almost all the time. And he has never, you know, won. Is he a better option? Or do you think that this split will break the votes? What do you have to say? Call 0903-59-44-7781 or 801-30-32-7285. Okay, Biko, very quickly. I will tell them, Kejuloi, just one battle for Chiamo. You know, go. And just call me, because we have a lot of stories to share tonight. All right, we just have a caller here. Hello, good evening. Hello? Hello? Yes, have you been following the show?
1: I'm going to be a good evening.
2: No.
0: Alright, Uche the Kaibidia needs your better very quickly. The first one, but the president will 50 point something trillion. Kaige Jipugodu Gwaiji this year. The second one became Pitobi. Yes.
2: Ekubenke millionaire. Okay, we take a big Constitution, Nancy. When you move with Negro, when you move Wego, can we take a toy anger?
0: So the level of the Amari found a coffee in
2: Yes, it don't go with me. Okay, are the state governors? Or it win because of Peter Obi. They look to me, they turn to you. The meaning of them now, come to Enugu State if you win like that.
0: There are a lot of people winning on that level. When we're good. Though, now, but most of them, the campus, but at least, I'm not federal for federal, nothing for them.
2: Thank you.
0: All right, just a quick one. In a jiffy, we are going to have a guest on the show via the phone line. But for now, Naka, I know goody with Paul Sikalu Mako. Ayo, Ikewo.

0: All right, so you have to simply give it to Paul Sincalo on that. Of course, Ifeoma Umeh, we are going to come to that. But on the line, we have Benita. Benita is a third guru, and she's going to be speaking with us just briefly, just for like a couple of minutes. Benita, how you doing? Hello?
1: Oh, can you hear me?
0: Yes, I can. Kedo? Can you hear me? Bypassa.
1: Bypassa. Yes, I'm here.
0: Yeah, you are supposed to come to the bar.
1: Can you hear me?
0: Yes, we are supposed to come to the bar. My nice is the guy who's there phone. Kedo?
1: So bad.
0: All right. We have a couple of contentious issues we have to talk about. All right, just briefly. The president said that those monies we hear they are taking loans for, right? You know, Nigeria finds a way to pay back, right? Hello? So there is 11.6 billion dollars that we have to pay back. But the question is, has all this money been borrowed, does it touch the people's life? What is your take? I checked the money, man. In Naira, it's almost 15.something trillion. I'm like, Nigerians are just 200 something million Naira. If they give us 2 million, at least somebody go down and get something. We go rich now. We go rich every citizen. At least we go forget road. All the money when they give you for 2026, we go contribute and build small road or anything that we can. What is your take? Hello, are you there? Benny. I guess network is funny. Are you there? Ouch. Let me try and call you back in a jiffy, because this particular conversation needs to be discussed. Let's pay some bills. We'll be right back. Are you there now? Can you hear me?
1: Yes.
0: Okay, what is your take?
1: Yes, I'm hearing you. Your mother has a lot of money that would buy, not just buy, take care of and feed a whole generation, somebody's lineage, and they will be doing well. That's a lot of money.
0: And that's just for this year, they will pay. Nobody is talking about the other ones they've borrowed. The network is terrible. Hello?
1: So you asked if what if it is what happened?
0: No, like that's exactly what the president said. He's currently in Nairobi for an economic summit. Can you hear me? All right, just a minute. It is breaking. Just a minute. I'll be with you back.
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0: All right, you're welcome back. Hello, Benny, are you there?
1: Yeah, I'm hearing you.
0: All right, the easy way better now?
1: Yeah.
0: All right, so what is your take on what we are talking about, generally?
1: So, what was your question?
0: The question is, for that amount, almost 15 point something trillion that will be spent on paying back loans, are we not finished? And more loans are being processed for the country. But does it reflect in people's lives, like daily Nigerian lives, that that kind of money has been borrowed? Does it reflect in their daily lives when it comes to the economy? their healthcare, the roads, their businesses?
1: Well, it's beyond reflection.
0: So where did the money go?
1: That's the thing. That's what I said, it's beyond reflection. Because looking at that, Shebi, we as individuals, we take money from loans to maybe for enhancement, for more advancement, for something or for your business.
0: Pay just for your rent. At for least that if they better. Ask you, you go say, I use a pay rent. Don't be to borrow loan. Go use and chop fish.
1: Or maybe you use buy markets for your business. You know, why would they borrow money?
0: Yes.
1: That kind of thing. Or use and solve problem. Maybe say, you know, see, anyhow, from that problem when you use and solve, later on you will get more, you would grow and you'll be able to repay back, right? But now here's the case. The money that is being borrowed, it's not reflecting in any way in the system of the government. So what exactly is the money being borrowed for?
0: Anyway, just a quick one, okay? I know you are not really a 100% politics person, but politics is in the air. The Nigerian Democratic Congress, that is the new party for P2B, is ready. They fixed everything for their primaries. But somebody, Dele Momodu, a chieftain of ADC, the party that P2B and Kwakwaso just left a couple of days ago, a week from now, they are angry. And according to them, they said P2B will not win if he goes alone, that he would have just been a deputy to Atiku. Do you think that would have worked? What is your say on that? Are you there? Ouch. Nah, network. Are you there? Okay. Let me know if we can get her back online, but let's pay some bills while we are doing that.

0: Drink responsibly. Not for sales to persons under the age of 18.
1: All right. We are back again. Betty, are you there?
2: Can you hear me?
1: Yes, I can. Anyway, the elections are very nigh. What do you have to say about Peter Obi's candidacy? Should he just go back to ADC, find a way to realign and be a vice president? Or do you think he can do it alone?
2: No, I don't even have a say towards that, too, sincerely. I don't have anything happening in the political arena or government side. I don't just put
1: you just stay a day. Anyway, we are sitting at Ogie Bishop. I've ordered two bottles for you. Now, this is, let's talk about the one, because now we have AI. And the world is a global village. At least we get small internet. You know, they walk all the time, but it's working. And you are an IT expert. What do you do? Mm. Because a lot of people have been training under you. What do you have to say?
2: Well, my own is I make money online with my smartphone, and that's my only business. I'm not among those persons that have the...
1: They want to wait for when they borrow loan, things will happen for in their lives. So people can pass by, right?
2: I even have the energy to discuss politics from morning to night. You can never find me there. I don't know why. Those things doesn't interest me. I don't even know ABC in what is happening in Nigerian government. Now, aside the fact that the economy is bad, and then I know the government of the state, and the name of the president of the nation, that aside, I don't know any other thing. I don't even know that Peter Obi created a new party for himself. This is my first time.
1: No, he moved to a new party. It's trending everywhere. NDC, Nigerian Democratic Congress, is no longer in Labour. Since you are inside your phone, what do you have to tell the people listening?
2: Man, there is money online. If you know how you can build a profitable online business with your smartphone, it is not with a cherry. It is not sharing of links, tapping of links, and all those unnecessary things. No. If you can learn from the right person that is ready to hold your hands and teach you how you can use your smartphone to build a profitable online business model, then you would know that there is really so much money on the internet from just having access to the right knowledge. And that is what I do. I have been an online business coach for almost 4 years now, and I've trained 4,000 plus students, counting on and on daily. All right, so I am the best person in this. I am not kidding, because I already know my onion so well that even people of 50 years old plus, even 60 are doing well from my mentorship training, my online coaching system. All right, so basically all I do with my smartphone is just to make money online and build profitable online businesses for myself. And I teach people that as well.
1: So how do people get involved?
2: Well, if you really want to learn how you can use your smartphone to make money online, all you just have to do is to be ready to learn. And I am ready to teach you, hold you by the hands, and guide you. So now the first thing you have to do for you to reach to me is just to pay attention and follow instructions. So you have to send yes. Just type YES, yes. This WhatsApp number, don't call, don't send SMS messages, don't send text messages. You just need your smartphone, all right? And I am going to show you what you need to do and how to get started. You read and follow the instructions that will be sent to you next. Do well to send the message right away and participate and follow on with my next teachings that is coming on. That will give you a full breakdown on what the business is all about, how you can start, and how I've been able to train over 4,000 plus students to using their smartphones to make money online.
1: Because a lot of people are always on their phone. Does it mean they are not making money out of that?
2: Actually, some people from morning to night, they just enjoy scrolling from Facebook to WhatsApp to Instagram to TikTok and posting things. Meanwhile, only WhatsApp alone was able to make me my first 600,000 naira with my smartphone when I started this business. just WhatsApp alone. I didn't know anybody. I didn't have family, people, access to me and all of those things, right? Mm. That's to tell you that if you have access to the right information,
1: it's
2: you
1: going
2: can
1: to
2: do so much crazy figures with your smartphone. Yeah.
1: All right. Just a quick one. Can you mention the numbers because of our time?
2: All right. So all you just have to do is to send YESCS to this WhatsApp number 0701-520-8521. Just type YESCS. Don't call the number, please, on WhatsApp. Just send yes to 0701-520-8521. Don't call the number, please. Do not call. Just send WhatsApp message to 0701-520-8521. And I will attend to you right away on what to do and how you can get started.
1: All right. Benny, I know you don't like politics a lot, but the one you like, you just mentioned it. We are going to have another time as soon as possible to talk more. Idugo.
2: Eh?
1: We are going to have another time so that we'll talk. Because Iburo your politics, but Ibo your phone, right?
2: Yes.
1: All right. Thank you so much.
2: All right, you're welcome.
1: We are going to have Thank another you. Time. Yeah, we really appreciate it. All right, you're still at Oge Mi Shop. I have three children, so Ekoma is my name. And that's been a wonderful one. Just an update before we leave. The UK's Deputy High Commissioner to Nigeria, Gil Lever, has reaffirmed that Great Britain remains a neutral observer ahead of the 2027 election. Speaking during a visit to Kwara State, Governor Abdul Rahman stressed that Downing Street, she said that Downing Street is the head office, just like we have Aso Rock. That is where the Prime Minister is staying. Kestema, he's having a lot of problems himself right now, but he said they have no preferred candidate at all on this issue. All right. And let me just bring this one. Nigerian president has officially approved Nigeria to host the 2026 CAF Awards. I'm like, why will it be awards? Why won't we just host the tournament? It's time now. Why? No stadiums. No right place. No security. But at least if they host it in Abuja and Lagos, it's going to be safe. So they are going to host the 48th CAF Ordinary General Assembly and, of course, 2026 CAF Awards. I don't know who is going to fund it. But, of course, the host will try as much as possible to do the needful. Anyway, the president made this known as he is in Nairobi. Before we leave, I have to, extend my condolence to the Catholic Church, as well to the Catholic Diocese of Abakaliki, because we lost the wonderful man in the person of Bishop Mori Echuku. May he so rest in peace. And as well, we lost actor Alex Ekubo. And our prayers are for everybody that have lost loved ones. May their souls rest in peace. I have to leave. Check me out again on Friday at Oge Mi Shop exactly by 9 p.m. But for now, peace and love. Bye-bye.
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DJ Joeman is in the house. 080-6212-6140. That's the number to call. For weddings, birthdays, anniversaries, and corporate events, standing tall. He's got the sound, he's got the skill, keeping the party lit, making your guests thrill. Afro bass to hip hop, oldies to reggae too. DJ Joeman's got the mix, yeah, he's got the mix to get your party moving anew. So why wait? Book him now and let's get this party started, right? Right? I said right? DJ Joeman, spinning the best day and night. 080-621-26140. DJ Joeman.

0: Life was given to us. 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
2: But if humans are not the unit of measure, and the world isn't governed by mathematical laws, what governs all that?
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5: Yeah, good morning. 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
5: You have got to ask my queen right here to know what she thinks. 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

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Afro bass to hip hop, oldies to reggae too. DJ Joeman's got the mix, yeah, he's got the mix to get your party moving anew. So why wait? Book him now and let's get this party started, right? 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
3: Night prayers. Psalm 63. My soul is feasted as with marrows and fat, and my mouth praises thee with joyful lips. When I think of thee upon my bed, I meditate on thee in the watches of the night. For thou hast been my help, and in the shadow of thy wings I sing for joy. My soul clings to thee, thy right hand upholds me. But those who seek to destroy my life shall go down into the depths of the earth. They shall be given over to the power of the sword. They shall be plea to jackals. But the king shall rejoice in God. All who swear by him shall glory, for the mouth of lies will be stopped. Glory be to the Father, and to the Son, and to the Holy Spirit. As it was in the beginning, is now, and ever shall it be, world without end. Amen. In your love, O Lord, dispel the darkness of this night. Let your people so sleep in peace, that at the dawn of a new day, they may with joy rise to greater strength of mind and body, through Christ our Lord. Amen. May Almighty God bless you, the Father, the Son, and the Holy Spirit. Amen.